0: is Melanie C, and I'm here with Will and Woody.
1: 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Melanie C in the studio. Welcome, Melanie.
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0: Power FM, the best music, it plays here all day, every day. That was Miles Smith with Stay, If You Want to Dance. And a fun fact about that song, Miles actually wrote that song while he was in Sweden supporting Ed Sheeran on tour. And who he wrote it with is actually the interesting part. Mickey Echo is who he wrote it with. And he is the co-writer of Rihanna's massive track, also named Stay. Basically, Rihanna's Stay was all about begging someone not to leave. But this one is more, well, if you're going to stay, you might as well stay and dance. Miles says the song is about escaping the daily grind and ditching the routine and choosing to live in the moment, which sounds great in theory, but also could be a reality if you win Steal My Standby. Head on over to our website and register your details. You could be heading to Vegas.
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5: Hi, I'm Phoebe Humphrey. New South Wales police say remains found in a suitcase near Goulburn were not human. It was initially believed a woman's body was found yesterday afternoon at Owellan. Superintendent Linda Bradbury can't confirm if they belong to an animal.
6: We are still undertaking more forensic work to identify what they are, but we can identify that they're not human.
5: Nine reports it could be a doll. Pauline Hanson is blaming low wages and rising rent on Labor's migration policies. The One Nation leader taking to X this morning, unleashing on the Home Affairs Minister after he postponed his National Press Club speech last week. She claims Tony Burke will announce that another million people will be migrating to Australia. He delayed a speech on Labor's migration overhaul amid disputes within Cabinet. The investigation continues into yesterday's near miss at Sydney Airport, in which a Jetstar plane almost collided with a Qatar Airways jet on the tarmac. An air traffic controller and a tug operator have been stood down in line with mandatory drug and alcohol testing. It follows last month's scare in which a Qantas 737 was cleared to enter the main runway at the same time as another plane was landing. More Aussies are seeing their GP without paying out of pocket. Canberra says bulk billing rates jumped to 84.1% in the June quarter, up from around 80% the same time last year. And Andrew Mountbatten Windsor could still receive a royal funeral despite having all of his titles stripped. The 66-year-old former prince reportedly still appears in the bridge plans, which are funeral preparations for the royals.
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5: In sport, Taylor Walker has called time on his AFL career. The Crows veteran will hang up the boots at the end of the season after being drafted back in 2007. Texas played 316 games for the club and kicked 706 goals. In last night's game, the Blues beat the Saints by 44 points. And to NRL, scans have confirmed Panthers skipper Isaiah Yeo won't require surgery after injuring his pec on Friday night, while the Sharks are regrouping after going down to the Dragons 24-16. That's the latest news and sport.
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8: Little bit of wind around for you Monday. Showers are going to ease. That wind is going to remain strong. It'll start to ease off tomorrow. Partly cloudy and 18 for your Tuesday. On Wednesday, looking to be partly cloudy and 16 and only getting to 18 and mostly sunny come Thursday.
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best music on the South Coast. It's right here on Power FM. It's Ez hanging out with you until 1 o'clock today, bringing you the good vibes and the best music to get you through your work day. That was Olivia Dean, Nice to Each Other, and still to come this half hour, some Michael Jackson, Cherry Bomb, and Silverchair in just a few moments. But I wanted to say a big congratulations and a huge welcome to Aubrey Plaza's first baby. TMZ is officially reporting that she has been born today. The Parks and Rec star has welcomed her first child, a baby girl, with partner Christopher Abbott. The couple has kept things pretty private, of course, but Aubrey was spotted out in New York carrying her newborn after attending Christopher's final performance of Death of a Salesman. So a huge congratulations to Aubrey and Christopher and their newest leading lady. You're listening to Power FM. More of the best music on the way right now. It's Straight Lines from Silverchair.

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1: Spider-Man, does whatever a spider can.
0: Over the weekend, I went and saw the brand new Spider-Man Brand New Day movie, and it was absolutely phenomenal. I absolutely enjoyed it. Big fan of the Marvel movies, so I might be a little bit biased. But the thing that has fans talking this week, and something I picked up on as well in the movie, and I was just like, oh, that was a nice little touch. But I didn't think it was going to get much attention about it, but it actually has. Fans are highlighting one scene in the movie. It's not a big action sequence or a villain reveal or anything like that. It's actually a moment where Peter Parker apologizes after a misunderstanding involving MJ, where they share a little kiss. Fans online praise the scene because it shows a superhero taking responsibility for his actions and having an honest conversation instead of just brushing things off. Turns out being a hero isn't always about saving the world, just owning up to your mistakes. I'm not going to say too much more than that because I don't want to spoil it. It is absolutely a fantastic movie, and the cast additions are fantastic as well. If you haven't already seen it, head to the movies and see Spider-Man Brand New Day. No ads, no promo, just a friend to a friend suggesting you go see it because it's a good movie and I want friends to chat to about it. So then send me a message, okay? You're listening to Power FM. More of the best music on the way after the break with George Ezra, Britney Spears and Martin Garrix. Keep it right here on Power.
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0: voted. Voted you have indeed. Winning by 33 points. Insane. We're going to play you your winning song. It is Bon Jovi, Bed of Roses. 33 points is insane. So poor Seal only had 31 points. Bon Jovi got 64.
1: Oh, man, I voted for Seal this morning. But if you were like me and backed the loser, don't worry. You've still got an entry in to win the $200 we live here and spend in Singleton voucher thanks to the Muscle Brook RSL. 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More of the best music on the way. After the break, we've got some Teddy Swims, Bon Jovi, Mal Smith, just to name a few.
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0: 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But don't stress, the best music continues after that with our throwback lunch today. The Bangles joining you.
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13: Hi, I'm Phoebe Humphrey. There's been a twist in a case in New South Wales after a suitcase was found with what was initially believed to be a woman's body inside. Police have now confirmed the remains are not human but cannot confirm if they belong to an animal or doll. Superintendent Linda Bradbury says the suitcase was found yesterday.
14: Some good news here that we don't have a suspicious death of a human on our hands.
13: Australia's air traffic control chief has been called in for a meeting with the transport minister after a number of incidents at Sydney Airport. Rob Sharp issued a please explain after a near miss between a Jetstar plane and a Qatar Airways jet on the tarmac yesterday. The Transport Safety Bureau is investigating while two workers have been stood down. The alarm bells continue for the major parties in today's news poll. It shows Labor's primary vote has crashed to 29%, its lowest level in 13 years. That puts it equal with One Nation and well ahead of the coalition, whose supporters slumped back down to 18%. Meantime, the Prime Minister and Angus Taylor will reportedly meet later today in a bid to strike a deal on the media bargaining incentive. The proposed new laws would force tech giants to pay a levy if they refuse to make commercial deals with media organisations for their news content. And thousands of parents have signed a petition calling for laptops and other screens to be removed from classrooms. The Heads Up Alliance says primary schools should be device-free and high schools should scale the use back. It follows the latest NAPLAN results that shows more kids and teens need additional support when it comes to reading and writing.
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13: In sport, Adelaide veteran Taylor Walker has announced he'll retire at season's end. Tex finishes up as the Crows' all-time leading goal kicker, booting over 700 goals from 316 games. Meantime, the Bombers are set to make a call on its next coach sometime this week. Interviews with James Heard, Mark McVay, Murray Davis and Jamie Graham all wrapped up last week. And the PNG Chiefs have landed another star signing. It's been confirmed Panthers winger Brian To'o has joined the expansion franchise from 2028. That's the latest news and sport.
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7: A little bit of wind around for you Monday. Showers are going to ease. That wind is going to remain strong. It'll start to ease off tomorrow. Partly cloudy and 18 for your Tuesday. On Wednesday, looking to be partly cloudy and 16. And only getting to 18 and mostly sunny come Thursday.
2: Ready to turn your lunch break into a sing-along? We're bringing you the throwbacks that never go out of style. This is the Throwback Lunch, brought to you by the Muswellbrook Workers Club. $11 brekkie at the Workies.

FM. It's your throwback lunch as hanging out with you until 1 o'clock this morning. While we're throwing it back with the music today, a lot of people are actually throwing it back in real life too. Gen Z has somehow discovered that the things many of us spent years trying to upgrade from, like our flip phones, our digital cameras, wired headphones, even MP3 players, well, Gen Z has said that is basically what they want back. Apparently, they're ditching the constant notifications and carrying the old school cameras because they like being able to take photos without instantly posting them online. Remember when we used to take 100 blurry photos on the digital camera on a night out, or we'd run around the park and take photos randomly? Oh, I have thousands of random photos from our high school days. Simpler times back then. Well, maybe that's what Gen Z's looking for, just simpler times. The flip phone comeback is real too. No more endless scrolling, no apps fighting for your attention either. Just the phone that does exactly what it's supposed to do, text and call people. And I don't know, I feel like I want to jump on board and see how long I could be disconnected for with just a flip phone and the old school ways. I did it for very many years before we got the iPhone, so I'm sure we could go back and be okay, right? Or is it one of those things where we've come too far forwards that we would struggle to go back? Ah, I don't know. Gen Z, let me know. If you're a Gen Z with a flip phone, let me know how you're handling it. 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More of the Throwback Lunch coming up for you right now. It's the Presidents with Lump.

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0: And that's a wrap on your throwback lunch for your Monday. Taxi Ride there, wrapping us up with Get Set. After the break, we're going to bring it back to the modern hits with some Lizzo, Ariana Grande, Panic at the Disco, and Ella Langley. More of the best music coming for you after the break. And we'll see what shenanigans the Brekkie Show got up to this morning.
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2: Hi, I'm Phoebe Humphrey from Your News Now, and these are your news headlines. There's been a twist in a case in New South Wales after remains were found in a suitcase. Australia's air traffic control chief has been called in for a meeting with the transport minister after a near miss at Sydney Airport. Aussies are moving away from diesel cars. A Crows veteran calls time on his AFL career, and the PNG Chiefs have landed another star signing. Get your news when you want it. 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
1: Ladies and gents, this is the moment you've waited for. 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

bit of a throwback for your Monday. Take on me, aha. That one got you up and singing. Don't stress, you're not the only one that's been pumping their vocal cords this morning. Katie was doing us a little sing-song as well.

0: Sunshine. 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See, this was going to be really fun if you'd called me. This one. We'll go riding on the horses, yeah, yeah. Brekkie, sing along. Couldn't be simpler, but you didn't call me. So you know what? I won the pizza, drink and garlic bread thanks to our pizza villa.
1: I agree, Katie. You earned that pizza. Think you're brave enough to sing on the radio? Well, Brekkie, sing along with Katie on Power Brekkie Show is back. You just have to wait and wait for the cue to call. 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More of the best music on the way after the break. We got some Benson Boone, Taylor Swift and Oliver Tree. Keep it right here.
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0: 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Thanks for hanging out with me on your Monday. Aiden jumping in the seat after this to take you through the rest of your workday. Of course, your news and weather coming up next. And after that, more of the best music. Some Becky Hill and David Guetta on the way.
1: It's something unpredictable, but in the end it's right.
0: One of my favorites there from Green Day. And we'll keep the party going with Kesha here on Power FM. Keep it right here. Stay safe. Look after each other. I'll catch you next time.

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5: Hey, I'm Brooke Seychelle. There's no word yet on when the Home Affairs Minister will unveil the federal government's migration plan. Tony Burke postponed his scheduled speech at the National Press Club last week due to reports of internal backlash against the reforms. Health Minister Mark Butler not giving away when the speech will be made.
6: We're looking at what else we can do to get those numbers down and be smarter about the balance that a country like Australia needs. There are gaps in our workforce, as I said, in construction, in health, in IT, but we also do need a system of balance here.
5: There on Nine. Some politicians and security experts say it's shocking Josh Frydenberg hasn't been called in to give evidence in the final hearing block of the Royal Commission into Anti-Semitism. The former treasurer is the highest ranking Jewish Australian government minister in history and led criticism of the federal government's response to the Bondi terror attack. The final hearings begin next week. New South Wales police have confirmed the remains found in a suitcase near Goulburn are not human. It was initially believed that a woman's body was inside. Police cannot confirm if they belong to an animal or a doll. Mortgage applications at Westpac have dropped 20% since the federal budget, while the bank's net profits are up 2% in the last quarter, but the $1.8 billion result is considered soft. And a pesky pothole has damaged dozens of vehicles along the Princes Highway in regional Victoria. Wet weather over the weekend is being blamed for the damage, but it sparked concern about the condition of Victoria's roads.
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5: Crows great Taylor Walker is calling time on his AFL career. He's announced he'll retire at the end of the 2026 season.
7: After 19 seasons, this is going to be my final year as an AFL footballer. When I arrived here as a skinny kid from Broken Hill, I never imagined where this journey would take me.
5: The 36-year-old has played 316 games for Adelaide, and the Panthers have confirmed Brian Toe will depart the club at the end of the 2020 season. He signed with the PNG Chiefs for 2028.
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9: little bit of wind around for you. Monday showers are going to ease. That wind is going to remain strong. It'll start to ease off tomorrow. Partly cloudy and 18 for your Tuesday. On Wednesday, looking to be partly cloudy and 16, and only getting to 18 and mostly sunny come Thursday.
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It's Aiden here, hanging out with you today until 1 o'clock. And coming up, we're going to keep the music going with Becky Hill and David Guetta. That'll be with you in just a few minutes' time, and it appears 2026 is the year for weird things being sold. Because did you know, earlier this year you could have got your hands on the Ace Ventura When Nature Calls rhino birth scene prop? That's amazing. And you could also get yourself your hands on something else from

0: Becky Hill, David Guetta, remember, it's Power FM, and there's a film that's over 2 decades old. It's one that I've actually never seen, but I've heard enough about it to know everything you need to know. It's Cat in the Hat, starring Mike Myers, and unironically, the laugh in that movie could be used in a horror film. And also, the costume could be as well, because they are selling the original costume worn by Mike Myers in the 2003 Cat in a Hat movie, and you can get the full ensemble, which includes the oversized fairy suit, the character's signature red and white striped top hat, the bright red bow tie, and accompanying accessories, and it is expected to go over for 5 figures of money, and that is crazy for the Cat in the Hat suit, and I do hope someone does purchase it just for the use of making like a horror movie starring the Cat in a Hat. I reckon that'd be really good. But coming up though, we got Ed Sheeran a little more. 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

0: The Thompson Twins, Hold Me Now, is Power FM on the Hunter's Best Music. 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

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We've also got Eurythmics' Sweet Dreams. James Bay, Hold Back the River. All this and so much more. It's after two, only on Power. The 90s tunes you love.

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8: Hey, I'm Brooke Seychelle. Police have confirmed suspected human remains found in a suitcase near Goulburn were actually a doll. It was initially feared a human's body was inside, but Superintendent Linda Bradbury says forensic testing has ruled that out.
9: We followed our processes to that T to a high level, I think it's no regrets at all. It's I couldn't be actually more prouder of my team than I am.
8: A Sydney Airport tug operator and traffic controller have been stood down as investigations continue into yesterday's near miss involving a Jetstar and Qatar Airways plane. The Transport Safety Bureau is heading the investigation. Its chief, Angus Mitchell, has told Nine it's clear there was a breakdown.
10: Now, whether it's a breakdown in communication or the actual controlling of the aircraft, that's what we're trying to ascertain. But certainly yesterday, very fortunately, those pilots on the Jetstar flight realised the situation, stopped suddenly, but these things can be far more serious.
8: Overseas, the Israeli PM has rejected a US-backed plan for Gaza. Benjamin Netanyahu says his military will not pull out, despite Donald Trump claiming Israel was very happy about a deal for Hamas to hand over its weapons. And Aussie music festival Laneway has announced it'll skip Adelaide and Perth next year. Organisers say they're taking a pause in 2027 to refresh the event and allow artists to play more headline shows outside the festival. The Queensland edition will also be shifted from the Gold Coast to Brisbane.
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8: Geelong captain Patrick Dangerfield has broken his silence on the club's secret concussion waiver. The veteran telling Fox Footy the club's made a mistake by offering the restrictive contract to Jake Colajasny, but more details need to be made public.
11: Clearly there's some parts that will bug it up as a club and we can do better, but I still think there's a bit to unpack yet. That's a bit of a challenge sometimes with something like this that is very much emotive, especially when it comes to players' health and when it's one of our own.
8: In a statement, the Cats say they'll submit their findings to the AFL by tomorrow afternoon.
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14: Little bit of wind around for you Monday. Showers are going to ease. That wind is going to remain strong. It'll start to ease off tomorrow. Partly cloudy and 18 for your Tuesday. On Wednesday, looking to be partly cloudy and 16 and only getting to 18 and mostly sunny come Thursday.
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Homewrecker, that's Somba here on Power FM. It's Hayden here hanging out with you today until 1 o'clock. And coming up in the next year, we've got one from Bruno Mars. You can catch that in just a few minutes' time. It's one of the latest tracks Bruno has released coming out this year. But we're going to get back into the music with a freestyler. It's Power FM.

Bruno Mars, On My Soul. We're playing your best music all throughout this afternoon here on Power FM. And if you haven't downloaded the free iHeart app, make sure you do as soon as you can. There's so many amazing podcasts that you can catch on there. Like this Tax Time, She's On The Money is breaking down everything you need to know. They've got directions, deductions, what's changed since last year, and how to get your tax return. And Bruno Mars, On My Soul, we're playing your best.

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0: 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But you got to get there quick because the van moves on in just 10 minutes. 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But coming up, we got G-Flip, Bet on Fire. 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
3: 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You know, so there's a whole array of things that take place. 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

0: Power FM, we're playing your best music, and after three today, we have Snow Patrol and Kylie Minogue. We got Michael Jackson, Bad. Taylor Swift, I Knew It, I Knew You. All this and so much more. It's after three, only on Power.
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7: Hey, I'm Brooke Seychelle. Rostering and unplanned leave are being blamed for the near miss at Sydney Airport yesterday. The Transport Minister has met with Air Services Australia in Canberra over the incident, which saw two workers stood down. Catherine King says investigations are still underway.
8: I'm confident on speaking to Air Services Australia that they are doing everything they can to get on top of this. What happened over the weekend, they accept was unacceptable for passengers in particular.
7: The opposition is demanding an apology from Anthony Albanese over a joke about two melons gifted to him by Japan's Prime Minister. Opposition leader Angus Taylor says the remark was insulting after the PM made a gesture across his chest while discussing the gift on a podcast last month. Former Australian Ambassador Shingo Yamagami says the comments showed ignorance of the gift's significance. A shocking twist in New South Wales, with police confirming the apparent body found in a suitcase near Goulburn belongs to a doll. It was initially believed to be a woman's remains. However, forensic testing ruled that out. Aussies are moving away from diesel cars. Car Group has announced its annual earnings result, revealing the number of Aussies considering buying a diesel car has dropped nearly 35% in the year to May, while those thinking of buying an electrical vehicle jumped 40%. And bulk billing rates continue to climb. Almost 4 in 5 GP visits were bulk billed in the June quarter, up 4% on the same time last year.
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7: Adelaide veteran Taylor Walker has announced his retirement at the end of this season. The 36-year-old has played 316 games for the Crows. CEO Tim Silvers says Tex has been a great leader over 19 years.
9: His stats tell a story. He's played 300 plus games for our footy club, kicked over 700 goals for our footy club, leading all-time goal kicker, I think by double.
7: And Cronulla has lost to the bottom place Dragons last night. The Sharks scored first and dominated possession and territory for most of the game, but ended up losing 24-16.
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10: A little bit of wind around for you Monday. Showers are going to ease. That wind is going to remain strong. It'll start to ease off tomorrow. Partly cloudy and 18 for your Tuesday. On Wednesday, looking to be partly cloudy and 16. And only getting to 18 and mostly sunny come Thursday.
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Snow Patrol and Kylie Minogue, These Alarms here on Power FM. It's Hayden here with you today all throughout your afternoon until 5. And coming up, we got one from Michael Jackson. Bad, you can catch that in just a few minutes' time. And you know those collectibles, the ushies that you can get from Woolworths? Apparently there's one that sells for over $16,000. I'll tell you more about that very soon. But now we got Teddy Swims, Mr. Know-It-All.

0: That's MJ's Bad here on Power FM. 2026, not a bad year for Michael Jackson, with the Michael biopic coming out and making a lot of money. But we're going to be talking about something that you could make a lot of money. You know, as a former Woolworths employee, I remember when all these different collectibles came out. Not my favourite time of year to work at the place, but Ushies, a lot of people are collecting them, and apparently there's one that you might want to look out for. There's a rare Woolworths Ushi that has become the latest obsession among collectors. So there's an ultra-rare flocked bullseye from the supermarket giant's current Disney promotion. So it's getting a lot of attention online. Apparently there's just 125 of them around, and they're very hard to find. So on eBay, people have been listing them up. One surged past $16,000 within days, and another auction attracted so much money as well. So maybe you might want to have a look for it, and if you do want to read more about it, you can check out our website. It's got all the latest trending stories on there. But coming up, we got Taylor Swift, I Knew It, I Knew You. 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
2: Hi, I'm Phoebe Humphrey from Your News Now, and these are your news headlines. There's been a twist in a case in New South Wales after remains were found in a suitcase. Australia's air traffic control chief has been called in for a meeting with the Transport Minister after a near

0: Yes, at Sydney Airport. Aussies are moving away from diesel cars, a Crows veteran calls time on his AFL career, and the PNG Chiefs have landed another star signing. Get your news when you want it. 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

kind of hypnotic watching taillights in a traffic jam. Luckily, we've got this bloke to keep us alert. 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
1: 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You're on the standby list. 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
4: Good morning, I'm Cameron Smith. The local tennis courts at Murrurundi have had a full facelift. Plans are now on public exhibition for a major new education precinct at Huntley.
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4: 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The future of the Mount Arthur coal mine near Muswellbrook has taken a dramatic turn.
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0: It's Barrett Fenn. We're playing your best music and heading away after four. We've got one from Martin Garrix and Ed Sheeran. We've also got No Doubt, Just a Girl. We've also got The Weeknd, Blinding Lights. All this and so much more. It's after four, only on Power.
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6: Hello, I'm Monique Crichton. An apology today from Air Services Australia following lengthy delays for passengers travelling through Sydney Airport over the weekend. The boss has met with the Federal Transport Minister in the wake of a near miss between two passenger planes yesterday, while rostering issues impacted more than 150 flights on Saturday. Air Services Australia Chief Rob Sharp admits it's not good enough.
7: We're very sorry for those delays because we know how much it impacts on the travelling public and their travel plans. But I do want to assure the public that safety is not compromised.
6: The PM has addressed Labor MPs and senators ahead of tomorrow's return of federal parliament. The government will have plenty to get through in this sitting, with NDIS and tax changes set to dominate the agenda. Gambling reforms will also be dealt with, but Anthony Albanese is confident they'll pass with some changes.
8: Further work and amendments that will be carried, I think, with bipartisan support about inducements, and making sure that those issues are dealt with in a constructive way.
6: A sex doll has been mistaken for human remains after it was found in a suitcase in southern New South Wales. It's left police happy to report they're not investigating a homicide south of Goulburn. And pet owners in South Australia are being encouraged to take extra precautions as bird flu case numbers continue to rise. There have been 163 confirmed cases of the H5 strain in SA since late June. They've all been in wild birds with no detections in poultry or other livestock.
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6: In sport, Geelong has promised to answer the AFL's Please Explain regarding its secret concussion waiver involving Jake Colajasny by close of business tomorrow. An emotional announcement today from Adelaide's former skipper Taylor Walker, the 36-year-old hanging up the footy boots at season's end.
9: I knew it was the right time for me and the football club that I retire at the end of the year, and hopefully with a Premiership Cup.
6: And the Panthers have confirmed Brian To'o will depart the club at the end of the 2027 season to join the PNG Chiefs. That's the latest in news and sport.
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11: Little bit of wind around for you. Monday showers are going to ease. That wind is going to remain strong. It'll start to ease off tomorrow. Partly cloudy and 18 for your Tuesday. On Wednesday, looking to be partly cloudy and 16 and only getting to 18 and mostly sunny come Thursday.
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0: 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We're playing your best music, and the DJ Will National Tour wrapped up on Saturday as DJ Will performed in the Snake Pit at Club 237 in Townsville. But did DJ Will dish the dirty beats, or did he die behind the decks? 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
2: Did he make it back? 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Question mark. Am I broadcasting from Townsville?
1: Where are we? 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
1: Yeah.
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1: We'll cover it all this afternoon. 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

0: You're listening to Power FM with Aiden until 5 today. And after 5, we have Will and Woody, but you can also catch more of the your best music. That's I Just Might. We've also got one from Imagine Dragons. All this and so much more. It's coming up after 5 here on Power. The Power Brekkie Show.
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10: Hi, I'm Monique Crichton. The Federal Transport Minister says she's confident we won't see another near miss at Sydney Airport anytime soon. Two workers have been stood down after two planes almost collided yesterday amid claims staff shortages are taking a toll on those on the front line. Catherine King says she's confident Air Services Australia is doing all it can to get on top of it.
11: They were dealing with, you know, a really stressful and difficult job. They did a very good job over the weekend to try and manage the disruptions as best they could. We want to make sure that they've got as much support as possible to do that really complex job.
10: The South Australian Premier has returned home from overseas, announcing a Royal Commission into Artificial Intelligence. Peter Malinauskas says we need to get in front of the biggest change in technology adoption in human history.
12: This Royal Commission isn't looking at the infrastructure that underpins AI. It looks at the use of AI and how it will be deployed in our society, which is far more consequential than where a data center gets built.
10: It won't come cheap, with a benchmark cost of $3 million and a deadline of mid-next year. Victoria and New South Wales are on notice after South Australia copped record-breaking August rainfall over the weekend. The cold front, which triggered the downfall, is moving east. And Adelaide and Perth are set to miss out on the Laneway Music Festival. Organisers will concentrate on Brisbane, Sydney, Melbourne and Auckland instead.
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10: In Sport Adelaide, we'll farewell Tex Walker at the final home game of the season. The former skipper announcing today he's retiring after 19 years. Coach Matthew Nix full of praise for what he's achieved.
13: Occasionally there's superstars that decide that it's time to end it, and strongly believe that Tex will go down as one of those.
10: And Cronulla's Adam Fanua-Blake has been hit with a grade 2 careless high tackle charge following yesterday's loss to the Dragons. It'll see him cop a one-game ban with an early guilty plea, 2 if he fights and loses. That's the latest in news and sport.
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14: A little bit of wind around for you Monday. Showers are going to ease. That wind is going to remain strong. It'll start to ease off tomorrow. Partly cloudy and 18 for your Tuesday. On Wednesday, looking to be partly cloudy and 16. And only getting to 18 and mostly sunny come Thursday.
15: Australia. You know what time it is. It's time for something big. It's time for something bold. It's time for something sexy. Sexy, sexy. DJ
16: Will. Oh, yeah. The DJ National Tour of DJ Will.
17: Yes.
16: Finished on Saturday night in Townsville.
17: Well, on Sunday morning, actually. In Townsville, yeah.
16: We were out past 12 p.m.
17: Just.
16: No, we kicked it all night, baby. Come on, mate. We kicked it all night. I rocked up to that airport.
17: Sexy Daz wanted to kick it all night, but we certainly didn't.
16: No, I was very tired. I actually struggled to stay up for your set, if I'm being honest. But if you haven't heard, and how could you have heard? I mean, unless you were in the club, you haven't heard how DJ Will finally went at his ultimate challenge. Is he good enough still to DJ the clubs? Izzy?
17: Full club. I mean, we'll play you. I mean, I think you can go to the DJ Will SoundCloud, and the set from Club 237 is live
16: huge
17: on the SoundCloud, so you can hear the full thing there.
16: Huge.
18: The hot, sweaty, sexy mix.
17: The hot, sweaty, sexy mix. And it was hot, it was sweaty. I'm not sure if it was sexy. I wouldn't say that.
16: You were, mate. You were up there with your fake tan. You were looking great, no doubt about it.
17: But it was definitely loud. There was a lot of people in there. They've been at the races all day. And just to give you guys a little teaser, we've actually ripped the mic feed from the mixer in the club. You can hear how loud it is, because listen to Woody trying to introduce me.

0: God, my ears are still hurting from that. I was literally yelling. Anyway, if you want to know why we're doing the national tour and how Will went, stay with us. Let's go to a song.
1: Yeah.
0: We play you actual audio from the gig itself. Also, probably going to dip into a few things that happened before the gig.
1: Hundo, I think this is a good chance. 360 feedback on how you went as a manager in Townsville. Because I got a few notes.
0: I nailed it.
1: Got a few notes.
0: I organised a lot. I nailed it.
1: You vanished when we got there.
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0: Will and Woody, hope you're having a wonderful drive home. Yes, we were at Club 237 in Townsville on Saturday night. Yeah. Woods wrapping up the national tour.
1: For those that are just joining the journey, yes, I organised a huge DJ national tour for you, Wilbur, because you used to be an amazing DJ. I used to see you. We used to do, you know, Brekkie Radio, and I'd say, see you later at 9 a.m. on a Friday. And I don't know what you did for 3 days, but you were just club, club, club, club. You were everywhere. And then you had kids, things slowed down a little bit, and you haven't DJed for a while.
0: It's been a while.
1: So I want to put you back out there, baby. So I organised this huge national tour for you.
0: Yep.
1: I mean, it's been a phenomenal week. For mine, it's been a great success. I'll quickly run over the gigs we've done. Under 14 soccer training. Unbelievable. Still getting messages saying how amazing that was. Best training session ever has been thrown around. Number two, the 6 a.m. cafe gig. That one didn't go that well. You got pulled off the decks after 10 minutes. It's too loud. Get that. But it all culminated in Club 237, as we've talked about. Guys, this club is huge. There were like queues around the corner. But before we get to the club, I know there's been a lot of accusations from you in particular, Will, but also a lot of people listening, thinking that I haven't been a very good DJ manager through this entire thing. I've taken all that on board, and I took that all that on board to heart, really.
0: Yeah.
1: On the Friday before we left for Townsville, so okay. I just want to go over just the amazing things that I did in the lead up to the gig. So, firstly, I bought a suit.
0: Do you want to maybe go through your version of events?
1: Yeah,
0: and then I'll go through mine.
1: But my version's just fact, and
0: sure,
1: everyone should know that.
0: Well, we'll do that. We'll do your version, then we'll do mine.
1: Okay.
0: Okay.
1: I bought a suit.
0: Yeah.
1: A lot of people said I look like a schoolboy or someone from Jehovah's Witness.
0: Yep.
1: Not necessarily what I was going for, but I bought that for you. Actually, when we checked into the hotel, this elderly couple were in the lift, and they said, "Hey, there's some dirty wine glasses in our room. Can you grab them?" I was like, "I don't work here." Anyway, but I still bought that for you.
0: Yeah,
1: okay?
0: You did. Yeah.
1: Number two.
0: Yeah.
1: I knew you'd be a bit tired because usually you're going to bed early because you're a dad now.
0: Yeah.
1: So I made you an extraordinary drink. Okay, here's a little bit of audio of the concoction that I put together for you for your DJ set. Mm-hmm.
2: So a big issue tonight might be Will's fatigue. He's not used to being up so late. So we're going to make him a very special concoction to get him firing on the decks. Cool electrolyte drink for DJs. Firstly, no dose. Lots of energy. All of them. Chuck some Red Bull. Are they dissolving? Perfect. That's it. Just in case he's feeling a bit sick. And then obviously, Oxy Shred. This would actually be really young. Like, it's a nice colour. I'm just not sure if there's enough energy in the drink.
1: So I added some powdered coffee to it as well, just on the way out. So all in all, it costs $63, that drink.
0: Wow.
1: Just so you know, it's not all about money, but $63,
0: wow.
1: No money.
0: Cool.
1: And you only had two sips.
0: Yeah.
1: So that's disrespectful. The other thing I organised, obviously, you want to arrive at your finale of your national tour with style.
0: Mm-hmm.
1: I organised a limo for you, mate. Have a listen to this.
3: Look at what we got here. Oh, yeah.
4: I get a limo to the gig.
5: We could just walk.
4: No, we're going to catch a limo.
5: That's like 100 metres away.
4: Don't care. We're going to do a few laps of the block.
5: Okay.
4: Wave to people from the window.
5: All right, great.
4: DJ Will, baby.
5: Nice.
4: How do you reckon Beyonce gets to her gigs?
5: Helicopter?
4: No, limo.
1: Big thanks to Dave, who organised that free of charge.
0: Wasn't free of charge. I had to say a credit line to the camera and take a photo with him.
1: That's true. Dave loved that.
0: So my feedback.
1: Sure. Far away.
0: So first of all, yes, you rocked up in a suit looking like a Mormon or Papa from Stranger Things, if anyone's seen that.
1: Very strange.
0: It was a two-leg flight on the way up, which I thought was weird. Like, just fly me direct, bro. If you're spending their own money on a limo, spend the extra $500 on a direct flight. Okay. Two-leg flight with a two-hour layover in Brisbane. Didn't buy me lunch. Got your own lunch. Went and got rolled. Rice paper rolls by yourself.
1: Yeah.
0: So it was a bit strange.
1: Yeah. No, fair enough.
0: I
1: was just leaving you alone.
0: I also
1: want
0: to know what you did on the flight. I'm pretty sure I saw you take a sleeping pill and then you just passed out the whole time.
1: I needed my Z's, man. You know, I was feeling sick at the end of last week.
0: I spent the whole flight like actually focusing on the set, auto-queuing, figuring out where the loops are, getting the tracks down.
1: Yeah.
0: No help from you.
1: You always say leave the
0: music. Also, you were in premium economy. I was in normal economy.
1: Well, I needed to sleep. I needed to sleep because I'd been working all week. That's just the way it is, mate.
0: When we got there, you vanished. because you said your football team was playing. So you got someone to pick you up from the hotel and drive you to one of the breakfast announcers' house. Adam. Hey, Adam.
1: Yeah. And to Adam's house. Adam's apartment. Watch the D's.
0: Watch the D's.
1: You know that's important to me.
0: And then I'm pretty sure you went on the tear with him afterwards because I didn't see you until 7 o'clock and you looked drunk.
1: With D's had a big win. I wasn't drinking. I was high on life. But yeah, so we kicked on after the win, obviously, because it was exciting. Ended up in Stu's apartment. That got a bit wild. but then, mate, I was there for the gig.
0: So what you've done is you've... Adam. Hey, Adam.
1: Yeah. At Adam's house. Adam's apartment. Watch the D's.

0: afternoon partying while I'd been focusing on something.
1: Yes.
0: You mixed me a magic potion. You organized a limo for 100 meters.
1: Yes. Well, we did a few laps of the block. And I showed you off a billboard that I organized. They apparently, because of an error, we were on a billboard all through Queensland.
0: Listen to your voice. You sound cooked.
1: I'm sick because I've been working my ass off.
0: No, because you absolutely sent it. You took the opportunity to get to Townsville.
1: I'm sober. Now, up next, let's hear how the gig went, though. Okay? Because this isn't about me.
0: Did I bring it together?
1: Did I
0: bring it together?
1: Did we nail the finale? It's up next.
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5: Hi, I'm Phoebe Humphrey from Your News Now, and these are Your News headlines. There's been a twist in a case in New South Wales after remains were found in a suitcase. Australia's air traffic control chief has been called in for a meeting with the transport minister after a near miss at Sydney Airport. Aussies are moving away from diesel cars. A Crows veteran calls time on his AFL career, and the PNG Chiefs have landed another star signing. 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

0: Will and Woody, I hope you're having a wonderful drive home. We're fresh. Well, not fresh. Well, one of us is fresh. After they took their dog job professionally, played a full hour set at Club 237.
1: Yes. As the finale of your national DJ tour, which I organised. Blood, sweat and tears.
0: I think you just thought when
1: now.
0: You got there, you were like, great, I've done my job. I've got you here.
1: Yeah.
0: Now I can check out. You took a sleeping pill on the plane, saw that.
1: Yeah,
0: had
1: to be fresh.
0: I saw that. Passed out.
1: Had to be fresh.
0: In a three-piece suit. Got there, vanished to go and watch your football team and then went on a bender with one of the breakfast hosts.
1: Yeah.
0: Didn't see you.
1: Yeah.
0: Until the gig started.
1: Yeah. Fully get all
0: so
1: those
0: all
1: criticisms,
0: those
1: which you've aired.
0: Lots of questions.
1: We've aired that. We'll take that offline for the next gig because there will be more gigs, my friend. I do want to quickly say the reason I organised this national tour for you is because you used to be an amazing DJ. You were hitting all the clubs, right? You were the next big thing. People were saying, is he the next Getter? Is he Tiesto's protege? Yeah, this isn't drugs. These aren't drugs. This is what the Australian media was saying.
0: It was in Perth. It was in the Western Australian.
1: That's it.
0: Front cover.
1: 100%. But it was honestly either Dom Dollar or Will McMahon. That's where it was at.
0: Yeah.
1: And that's that. Sonny was going to push
0: someone.
1: He's
0: 15 years younger than me. But
1: whatever.
0: Yeah.
1: Whatever.
0: Not sure
1: anyway,
0: he was born.
1: Anyway, you had kids.
0: When I was in Perth.
1: Whatever.
0: Yeah.
1: You chose to have kids.
0: Yeah.
1: DJ went away. So I organised this national tour for you to get you back on track.
0: Yeah.
1: Now, it all culminated in Saturday night. Yeah. Yes, I got a little bit. I was nervous.
0: Excited.
1: I got a bit excited in the afternoon.
0: Yeah.
1: My AFL team was playing, so I went to go and watch that with a new friend, Adam. Okay. But I got there.
0: You should have seen him. We got to the hotel, Annalise, and he just started running away.
1: I didn't run.
0: You did. You ran. You had a backpack on.
1: It was three-quarter time.
0: You had a backpack. You didn't bring a change of clothes. You knew you'd be going all night.
1: I
0: yelled to him, and I was like, where are you going? And he goes, the D's are on. And I was like, well, where are you going? Because the AFL wasn't on in Townsville. They were only showing NRL at the pubs. So he's like, I'm going to Adam's house.
1: Yeah. And Adam was like, I've got vodka in the freezer. And I was like, not important, Adam. Got a gig tonight. Anyway,
0: outrageous behavior.
1: So let's go to the gig. Because
0: let's go
1: the
0: to
1: first
0: gig.
1: Thing I want to say about the gig.
0: What do you
1: is
0: want to say?
1: I just want to say that my other role was obviously to pump up the crowd before you went on.
0: Yeah.
1: So to make it very clear that I didn't know how to duck your audio. So I had to yell. And it wasn't effective. Anyway, here's how you went at Club 227.
2: Alright, here we are outside Club 237. I'm with the man of the moment right now, DJ Will.
3: Yeah, what's up?
2: How are we feeling?
3: Old.
2: Yeah, these look like kids.
3: Super old.
2: I feel like I'm doing daycare drop-off with my daughter.
3: It's intense. It's 4 wide and 50 metres deep, so it's a decent queue.
2: But they're all here to see DJ Will, there's no doubt about that. Because of your man, your manager, promoting you and putting on this national tour.
3: Yeah, I appreciate it.
2: You're going to get emotional?
3: So, we're going to go in, get into the VIP booth. I imagine you've organised that. Did you get the rider to them?
2: Yes.
3: Cool.
2: Got your rider. We've got the VIP booth. Let's rouse up the crowd a little bit, though, because these guys are here to see DJ Will. Do you guys know who DJ Will is?
4: No, sorry.
2: Do you know who DJ Will is?
4: No.
2: Who DJ Will is?
5: Nah, I don't.
2: Hey, do you know who DJ Will is?
4: No idea.
2: No, nothing.
4: Sorry.
1: Now, obviously, we can't play the entire hour.
0: Why can't we play it? The full hour is on the DJ Will SoundCloud, I should say, if you want to hear it. Sexy Dust, what have you called it?
6: It's called the sweaty, sexy mix or something.
0: Right, yeah.
1: And that's a perfect description of what Saturday night was like. So goddamn sweaty in there.
0: Yep.
1: I've never been sweatier in my life. But, mate, you rocked it.
0: Yeah, thanks, man. It was actually It was a raging success. It went really well. I think a lot of people were actually quite surprised. I think they didn't expect me to know what I was doing, but it all came back to me, which was great.
1: Like riding a bike.
0: Confidence couldn't have been much lower. I mean, you heard a little bit at the start of people not having any idea who I was, despite all the promo that you said that you did. No one knew who I was or what I was about.
1: Oh, no.
0: A particular low moment was when you asked someone, because you were holding out your phone to get the audio off them.
1: Yeah.
0: You asked a guy if he knew who DJ Will was, and he thought that he was... I was on the phone and he was going to speak to him.
1: I'm going to get that audio. I'm going to get that audio because it's really funny. And no matter how many times I told him, I was like, it's a voice. I'm just recording. He goes, yeah, DJ Will. My name's Jeff. And I was like, no, he's not on the phone, mate. He's not on the phone.
0: So yeah, all time low there. And then, ripped it up. Had a great time. Big shout out to DJ Danny Delicious.
1: Oh, she was great.
0: Who helped all the way through the night as well.
1: Yeah.
0: We really bumped into her residency as well. So she had us on there. It was awesome.
1: Yeah, the whole crew in Townsville looked
0: everyone,
1: after us.
0: Everyone at 106.3.
1: Stu, Jake, Adam, Donnie, all the crew.
0: Yes, absolutely. To Jake, Danny, Donnie, everyone was awesome.
1: Are we taking more bookings? Bloody oath.
0: Are we?
1: Yeah, mate.
0: Have we sold any t-shirts? Oh, I think looking by Judge's Joe's face, we're not taking any more bookings. Is that right? You said yes. And then I saw Joe's just shake her head.
5: Not for a while,
1: not
5: I don't reckon.
1: Not for the show.
0: Might be a private
1: thing. Right, we're going to do some calls.
5: Yeah, well, we wouldn't deal with that.
1: No. It's fine.
5: It's just a you manager thing.
0: I'm just using the show as a promo.
1: We want to do corporates.
0: Is that right?
1: Come to us, Max.
0: All right, Will and Woody on socials if you want to DM us with a geek. But also, Sexy Das has sold the t-shirts now. Pumped, Das.
6: Pumped.
0: Had the QR code out the front of the club. I imagine they've been pouring in. Where are we at with the tees?
6: We're up to 8 sales.
1: Get the hell out of here.
0: Jesus.
6: Yeah, and big announcement on the t-shirts, I think.
1: What's that, flash sale, I reckon?
6: I reckon flash sale coming up.
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0: me hear you say ho.
1: Ho.
0: Everybody in the house, come on and let me hear you say ho. Ho.
1: Ho.

0: Will and Woody for Snooze. I hope you guys are having a wonderful Monday. Woods.
1: Will, I truly believe that between the two of us, we have seen everything that's possible to be seen.
0: Okay. I feel like you need me to go with you, so yes.
1: Come on, I need your confidence.
0: Yeah,
1: I need
0: your
1: bravado.
0: Absolutely. Look,
1: think about it. Together, I think we've almost seen the entire world.
0: Really?
1: Like, I think we're well-traveled, we're cultured lads. We like to get out there, we like to live. And I just truly believe that there's no one who can call right now and tell us something that they have seen. That's got to be pretty rare or special. But if you think you've got an example of that and you don't think Will or I have seen it, you win some chicken.
0: I mean, Annalise could do that right now. She saw David Guetta in Ibiza like 2 weeks ago.
2: I bet you haven't seen Abbey Road in person.
0: I've seen Abbey Road.
1: I've seen Abbey Road in person.
2: Oh, lame.
1: And
3: oh, trap.
1: And you saw David Guetta skateboarding in Sri Lanka. So
0: that is
1: so
0: true.
1: Technically we've seen,
0: that is true.
1: I think. So,
0: that is true. No, I did. I saw David Guetta skateboarding in Sri Lanka. I did.
1: Right.
0: Yeah.
1: I've seen other crazy things. I've seen a kangaroo do a front flip. Seriously.
0: But that's not.
2: What?
0: I don't think. Yeah. But
1: I'm just proving these wild things that I've seen in my life. Right. So. 13.
0: But the game isn't bring us something and then we'll tell you other wild shit we've seen. The game
1: is we've
0: got to try and match it. You can't say, I saw David Guetta in Ibiza and then you say, I saw a kangaroo do a front flip. Like, they're not in the same.
1: No, I was just giving examples of crazy things that I've seen. The game is.
0: Hang on, can Annalise try again? Something else you've seen that we haven't seen? It's got to be safe for work, by the way.
2: Yes,
1: of
2: obviously.
1: Course.
2: Obviously.
1: Of course.
2: You haven't seen a beach in Mallorca called Esmeralda Beach.
1: Have you seen that beach? Bang. Yes,
2: lies.
1: You have.
2: Lies.
1: Yes, you have.
2: Lies.
1: I think I actually went past it on a bus. I think I did a bus tour. Is it near San Sebastian?
0: It's on an island. It's not as far.
1: Oh, it's on an island.
0: Yeah, Mallorca.
1: Okay. You can't just name locations, though.
0: Well, you said they can name locations.
1: Oh, okay,
0: well,
1: these are ground rules.
0: You said we're well-traveled, so you can name locations.
1: Get it. Ground rules. What I'm saying is...
0: What are the ground rules?
1: The only ground rules are
0: just
1: can't be just like a specific location. It needs to be something you actually saw, like an action that you saw.
0: Hang on, so location's out of it.
1: Button pusher Tommy's got a question. What's up, Tommy?
0: So no, you can't say I was in Canada because then
1: boring.
0: It's not just
1: but if you saw a bear doing something in particular, I reckon I've seen bears do crazy things. Have you seen bears? Anyway, Tommy, what's up?
4: I've seen something. That I don't think you've seen.
0: Oh, yeah.
1: Go.
4: I went on a boat in Hawaii and I saw lava plunging into the ocean, like real lava.
0: He's named location. You've gone with location, though. Again.
4: Yeah, but lava.
0: Yeah, you've gone with location.
1: No, he's done well
0: there.
1: I've seen lava. Have you seen lava go to the ocean?
0: Yeah.
1: Tommy wins. You have?
0: Yep.
1: Hell yeah.
0: Yep.
1: Hell yeah, you have. Of course you have. You're seeing a lot more things than I have, and I love that. Game on. $100 Red Rooster voucher could be yours. I think we've proven we're going to be hard to beat here. We've seen lava. We've seen a beach in Mallorca.
0: No, but no locations.
1: Yeah, no, just don't, because that's just boring as well.
0: Yeah.
1: Oh, you have to have seen a feat.
0: A cool
1: or an
0: thing.
1: Action. And,
0: yes.
1: And I guarantee you we've seen it.
0: Yeah.
1: And we're not lying.
0: There's no lying.
1: Will has seen lava.
0: There's no lying. Let's go to Leah.
5: Hello.
0: Leah.
1: I started a Shane Warne chant. Anyway, Leah, you reckon you've seen something that Will and I haven't seen. If you truly have, you win a $100 voucher from Red Rooster. Leah, what is it?
5: What is it? I have had a red-bellied black snake stick its head in my car while I was sitting in it with the door open.
1: Yeah, I've had that.
0: Have you?
1: I've had that.
0: Yeah, right.
1: Definitely. I've had that.
5: Okay.
1: Yeah, sorry,
0: Good
1: Leah.
0: Good try, Leah. We'd love to help you. Where'd that happen to you?
1: A big drive from Broome to... I was going south from Broome. Look, I'm going to be... It was a snake. Not 100% sure if it was a red belly snake, but like snake in car. We've been there.
0: You had a snake in the car?
1: Snake in the car.
0: Really?
1: Yeah, mate.
0: I didn't know that.
1: Terrifying. I didn't tell you that story.
0: No.
1: Weird. Let's go to Catherine here.
0: I feel like that would have come up.
1: Mate, I've had heaps of snakes in my car. Catherine, you think you've seen something that Will and I haven't seen. What have you seen, Catherine?
6: Well, I've seen something sexy.
0: Sorry, Catherine, two secs, Catherine. Woods, we're just getting red-belly black snakes aren't found in Broome.
1: Did I say Broome? Sorry, I was driving down.
0: We'll go back to Catherine. Catherine, go on.
6: I've seen something sexy doing the air guitar at a School of Rock concert.
1: Hang on, sorry, slow down. You saw someone sexy doing the air guitar at a musical?
6: Yes.
1: Oh, I mean, I've seen Catherine, that. Name a concert where someone sexy hasn't done the air
0: guitar. Who was it, Catherine?
6: Channing Tatum.
1: Oh.
0: Wait, you should have led with that.
6: With his now ex-wife. Two kids sitting front row.
0: Oh, cute.
6: In the School of Rock play.
0: Wow.
1: Well, cool. Will and I have actually met Channing Tatum.
0: Yeah, a couple of times, and we did play a guitar with him. That was the first thing we did. We were like, Tates.
1: It's how we used to warm up for guests.
0: Whip it out, brother.
1: Yeah.
0: And we all know with him that means guitar, air guitar. That's what we did for a good little while there.
1: We actually did do a funny idea with Channing Tatum, if I can just do a small tangent. We got him to call a local.
0: I don't think anyone cares. for the third time. In the last 5 minutes. Gabby.
6: Hello.
1: Gabby. Hi, Gabby. What have you seen? You think you've seen something that Will and I haven't seen?
0: Good
1: Bring
0: challenge.
1: It on. No one's won the chicken yet. Go on.
3: I have. So I saw my very own legs and body sink into the murky depths of the sea under my family boat that I managed to sink Titanic style.
1: Hang on. So you sunk a boat?
3: I sunk my family boat. The whole thing went up like Titanic, and I went straight into the water with it.
0: Bloody you sunk a boat and you went in the water. Effectively. Yep. Oh, I've done that.
3: Yes. Oh, have you actually sunk a boat?
0: Yeah. We've all done that.
1: I've really gone on a boat that I don't sink. Gabby.
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9: A magistrate says extremist misinformation is fueling dangerous behaviour after sentencing a Muswellbrook man over online threats.
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16: 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Update. Hi there, I'm Rana Hussain. The AFLW season is officially underway after last night's opener at Marvel Stadium, the Blues defeating the Saints by 26 points. Switching codes, and the Roosters remain undefeated on top of the NRLW table after a 40-point win over the Eels last night, while earlier the Tigers downed the Dragons 16-12. And the Raiders had a 24-point upset win over the Broncos. And Dutch rider Demi Vollering has won the Tour de France Femme for a second time.
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0: Will and Woody. Hope you're having a wonderful Monday. The culmination of the DJ Will national tour was on the weekend, Woods, in Townsville, Club 237, a triple story club. I DJed something called the Snake Pit from 11 till midnight.
1: Oh, yeah.
0: A bunch of Townsvillians fresh off the races on Saturday.
1: Because you used to be a great DJ, and that's why I organised this national tour for you to get you back out there. And gee whiz, have we relaunched you. We're going to play you audio of the gig very, very shortly, but there's a few other things to talk about.
0: Yeah.
1: Firstly, I didn't play this audio earlier, and I really wanted to play it to you, but I was obviously, as your manager, working the queue a little bit to get people excited for the gig, and there was just a very funny moment I had with a guy, because I was holding my phone and taking voice recordings, right, while I was pumping up the crowd, okay? And there was a guy that I was talking to that clearly got confused about why I was holding my phone. Have a listen.
2: And do you guys know who DJ Will is?
3: Yeah. Oi, DJ Will, DJ Will.
2: There's the voice recording.
3: Oi, DJ Will, big fan, bro. Big fan, DJ Will.
2: Huge.
3: What'd he say? Oi, what'd he say? What'd he say?
2: Oh, it's a voice recording. He's not on the phone.
3: DJ Will, you hear me? DJ Will.
2: It's a voice recording.
3: Well, I'm a big fan, DJ Will.
2: That's what I want to hear. Really positive responses.
0: Yeah, I was standing 5 metres away. It's hard to watch.
1: Really?
0: It's hard to watch.
1: Really?
0: Hey, so...
1: I love that so
0: I'm
1: much.
0: Glad you had fun because we got there and we'll cover more of this up next.
1: But
0: you
1: him.
0: Vanished when we got there. Didn't see you.
1: I was doing security.
0: You ended up at one of the breakfast show's house to watch an AFL game.
1: Oh, yeah.
0: I think you were drunk.
1: I wasn't.
0: Doesn't matter what you say.
1: I had a lot of cold and flu.
0: So we got into the club after you'd spoke, asked everyone on the line if they knew me, and then you got on to introduce me. Again, you can hear the full set list, the DJ Will SoundCloud, if you want to hear the full hour.
1: Yeah.
0: But this is your intro, and I just want to ask you a couple of questions about it.
1: Okay, sure.
0: Because I think you're right off, and I actually don't know what you're saying.
1: I spent a long time.
0: Okay, this is the start of the set, everyone. Have a listen.

0: 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I give you DJ Will!
1: Will and Woody Instagram, TikTok if you want to see that.
2: Well, you didn't. You had to turn down your music, mate. I was yelling. I had to yell.
1: Get some ice.
2: Couldn't hear me.
1: Get some ice.
2: Get some ice for your drinks. Go and cloak your jumpers. Go and cloak your jackets because it's about to get real hot and sweaty up in here. I wrote that line on the plane.
1: No, you took a sleeping pill on the plane. You slept the whole time.
2: I dreamt about it.
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9: Hello, I'm Monique Crichton. Air Services Australia has acknowledged the high workload for air traffic controllers at Sydney Airport. It follows a tumultuous weekend for passengers, with 150 flights disrupted on Saturday and a near miss just yesterday. Air Services Australia Chief Rob Sharp says the need to put space between aircraft can lead to delays.
10: The Australian travelling public expects reliable services, and we've not met that, and we sincerely apologise.
9: The PM has confirmed there will be amendments to the government's gambling reforms. The Coalition, Greens and Crossbench has signalled they won't support the changes as they stand, and comes after an inquiry heard damning evidence about inducements offered by betting companies. Anthony Albanese says tweaks will be made to the legislation before it goes to Parliament this week.
11: Later in the week, we'll have the legislation in the House of Representatives with some really practical amendments dealing with the targeting of advertising, dealing with reducing children's exposure.
9: South Australia is set to hold a Royal Commission into AI. The state government wants to know the good and the bad around artificial intelligence. And Phil Jamieson has cancelled his Aussie tour after hurting his back. The Grinspoon frontman was performing in Victoria on Friday night when he slipped and fell. The show was cancelled and he was rushed to hospital. He says he now is expecting a long road to recovery.
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9: In sport, it looks like Collingwood has made a play for Port Adelaide's Zach Butters. The Pies reportedly offering a club record deal to the midfielder, who's a free agent, with rumours that it's around the $1.8 million a year mark for 8 years. Several clubs are keen on Butters, with Richmond, the Cats and Bulldogs all in hot pursuit of the three-time best and fairest. And the Aussie cricket squad's in Darwin for Thursday's test against Bangladesh. That's the latest in news and sport.
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13: little bit of wind around for you Monday. Showers are going to ease. That wind is going to remain strong. It'll start to ease off tomorrow. Partly cloudy and 18 for your Tuesday. On Wednesday, looking to be partly cloudy and 16 and only getting to 18 and mostly sunny come Thursday.
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1: Australia's easiest quiz.
0: Tell us, buddy, let's play. Alrighty, playing the quiz today, we've got Kelly.
2: Kelly.
0: Kelly. Kelly? Oh.
3: Yes, I'm here.
0: Hello, Kelly. Hey, Kelly, were you following along to the DJ Will National Tour last week?
3: Yes, I have been.
0: So obviously you're excited to hear about how Club 237 went on Saturday night in Townsville.
3: I wish I could have been there.
0: As does Australia, as does the world, Kelly. The good news is we're going to cover it right up next. So before that, we'll get you $1,000. 30 seconds on the clock. Got to get 10 questions right, can pass. Have to take your first answer. Good luck, Kel.
3: Thank you. I'm nervous, but let's do this.
2: Here we go, Kelly. What colour is a banana?
3: Yellow.
2: How many legs does a spider have?
3: 8.
2: Who plays Iron Man in the Marvel movies?
3: Robert Downey Jr.
2: What's 3 times 9?
3: 27.
2: What do you keep milk in to stay cold?
3: Fridge.
2: Name a Taylor Swift song.
3: Love Story.
2: What city is the Sydney Harbour Bridge in?
3: Sydney.
2: If you could have dinner with any celebrity, who would it be?
3: Channing Tatum.
2: Which animal gives us wool?
3: A sheep.
2: What's the first meal of the day called?
3: Breakfast.
0: Oof. Second time Channing Tatum's come up in this show, which is interesting.
2: Kelly, you've won $1,000.
3: Oh my God, thank you.
0: Where's the money going, Kel?
3: Oh, it's my mum's birthday, and I really want to spoil my mum. So that's amazing. Thank you so much.
0: How good is that? All of
3: that's made my day.
0: All of it for your mum?
3: I'll go with her, so I get to enjoy it too.
0: Yeah, nice, Kel.
3: Thank you, guys.
0: What do you reckon? She what? Jewelry shopping for the gals, or where are you going to go?
3: Yeah, bit of lunch, bit of jewelry shopping, nails. Yeah,
2: just your mum.
3: Everyone loves their mum.
2: Oh, that's so cute, Kelly. What's your mum's name?
3: Janice.
2: Hi, Janice. If you're listening, does she listen? She's probably not listening, is she? No.
3: I'll make her listen.
2: Get her on the podcast. Janice, no
3: thank
2: worries.
3: Thank you, guys. Thank you so much.
2: No worries, Kel. Great quiz. Yeah. You deserved it. Don't thank us.
3: You.
2: We flew through there. Great job. The quiz will be back at the same time tomorrow. Hope you're having a wonderful drive home. It is all thanks to Snooze. Your chance at $1,000 with us every single day. Woods right up next.
0: How did the finale of the DJ Will National Tour go at Club 237 in Townsville? Stay with us. We'll play all the audio. Up next, it's Will and Woody.
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0: Will and Woody, hope you're having a wonderful drive home. Yes, we were at Club 237 in Townsville on Saturday night. Yeah. Woods wrapping up the national tour.
1: For those that are just joining the journey, yes, I organised a huge DJ national tour for you, Wilbur, because you used to be an amazing DJ. I used to see you. We used to do, you know, Brekkie Radio, and I'd say, see you later at 9 a.m. on a Friday. And I don't know what you did for 3 days, but you were just club, club, club, club. You were everywhere. And then you had kids, things slowed down a little bit, and you haven't DJed for a while.
0: It's been a while.
1: So I want to put you back out there, baby. So I organised this huge national tour for you.
0: Yep.
1: I mean, it's been a phenomenal week. For mine, it's been a great success. I'll quickly run over the gigs we've done. Under 14 soccer training. Unbelievable. Still getting messages saying how amazing that was. Best training session ever has been thrown around. Number two, the 6 a.m. cafe gig. That one didn't go that well. You got pulled off the decks after 10 minutes. It's too loud. Get that. But it all culminated in Club 237, as we've talked about. Guys, this club is huge. There were like queues around the corner. But before we get to the club, I know there's been a lot of accusations from you in particular, Will, but also a lot of people listening, thinking that I haven't been a very good DJ manager through this entire thing. I've taken all that on board, and I took that all that on board to heart, really, on the Friday before we left for Townsville. So okay. I just want to go over just the amazing things that I did in the lead up to the gig. So firstly, I bought a suit.
0: Do you want to maybe you go through your version of events?
1: Yeah.
0: And then I'll go through mine.
1: But also a lot of people listening thinking that I haven't been a very good DJ manager through this entire thing. I've taken all that on board, and I took that all that on board to heart, really,

0: Actually, when we checked into the hotel, this elderly couple were in the lift and they said, hey, there's some dirty wine glasses in our room. Can you grab them? It's like, I don't work here. Anyway, but I still bought that for you.
1: Yeah,
0: okay?
1: You did, yeah.
0: Number two.
1: Yeah.
0: I knew you'd be a bit tired because usually you're going to bed early because you're a dad now. Yeah. So I made you an extraordinary drink. Okay, here's a little bit of audio of the concoction that I put together for you for your DJ set. Mm-hmm.
2: So a big issue tonight might be Will's fatigue. He's not used to being up so late, so we're going to make him a very special concoction to get him firing on the decks. Cool electrolyte drink for DJs. Firstly, no dose. Lots of energy. All of them. Red Bull. Are they dissolving? Perfect. That's it. Just in case he's feeling a bit sick. And then obviously, OxyShred. This would actually be really young. Like, it's a nice colour. I'm just not sure if there's enough energy in the drink.
0: So I added some powdered coffee to it as well, just on the way out. So all in all, it costs $63, that drink.
1: Wow.
0: Just so you know, it's not all about money, but $63, wow. No money.
1: Cool.
0: And you only had two sips.
1: Yeah.
0: So that's disrespectful. The other thing I organised, obviously you want to arrive at your finale of your national tour with style.
1: Mm-hmm.
0: Organised a limo for you, mate. Have a listen to this.
3: Have a look at what we got here. Oh, yeah.
4: Taking a limo to the gig.
5: We could just walk.
4: No, we're going to catch a limo.
5: That's like 100 metres away.
4: Don't care, we're going to do a few laps of the block.
5: Okay.
4: Wave to people from the window.
5: All right, great.
4: DJ Will, baby.
5: Nice.
4: How do you reckon Beyonce gets to her gigs?
5: Helicopter?
4: No, limo.
0: Big thanks to Dave, who organised that, free of charge.
1: Wasn't free of charge. I had to say a credit line to the camera and take a photo with him.
0: That's true. Dave loved that.
1: So my feedback.
0: Sure. Far away.
1: So first of all, yes, you rocked up in a suit looking like a Mormon or Papa from Stranger Things, if anyone's seen that.
0: Very strange.
1: It was a two leg flight on the way up, which I thought was weird. Like, just fly me direct, bro. If you're spending their own money on a limo, spend the extra $500 on a direct flight. Okay. Two leg flight with a 2 hour layover in Brisbane, didn't buy me lunch, got your own lunch, went and got rolled rice paper rolls by yourself.
0: Yeah.
1: Thought it was a bit strange.
0: Yeah, no, fair enough.
1: I'll
0: just leave you alone.
1: I also
0: want
1: to know what you did on the flight. I'm pretty sure I saw you take a sleeping pill and then you just passed out the whole time.
0: I needed my Z's, man. You know, I was feeling sick at the end of last week.
1: I spent the whole flight like actually focusing on the set, like auto queuing, figuring out where the loops are, getting the tracks down.
0: Yeah.
1: No help from you.
0: You always say leave the
1: music.
0: Also,
1: you were in premium economy. I was in normal economy.
0: Well, I needed to sleep. I needed to sleep because I'd been working all week. That's just the way it is, mate.
1: When we got there, you vanished because you said your football team was playing. So you got someone to pick you up from the hotel and drive you to one of the breakfast announcers' house. Adam. Hey, Adam.
0: Yeah. At Adam's house. Adam's apartment. Watch the D's.
1: Watch the D's.
0: You know that's important to me.
1: And then I'm pretty sure you went on the tear with him afterwards because I didn't see you until 7 o'clock and you looked drunk.
0: With D's had a big win. I wasn't drinking. I was high on life. But yeah, so we kicked on after the win, obviously, because it was exciting. Ended up in Stu's apartment. That got a bit wild. but then, mate, I was there for the gig.
1: So what you've done is you've rocked up, and then you mixed me a magic potion, which felt like you were behind the eight ball and needed to give me something because you'd been out the whole afternoon partying while I'd been focusing on something.
0: Yes.
1: You mixed me a magic potion. You organised a limo for 100 metres.
0: Yes. Well, we did a few laps of the block. And I showed you off a billboard that I organised. They apparently, because of an error, we were on a billboard all through Queensland.
1: Listen to your voice. You sound cooked.
0: I'm sick because I've been working my ass off.
1: No, because you absolutely sent it. You took the opportunity to get to Townsville.
0: I'm sober. Now. Up next, let's hear how the gig went though. Okay? Because this isn't about me.
1: Did I bring
0: this
1: it
0: isn't
1: together?
0: About me. What,
1: did I bring it together?
0: Did we nail the finale? It's up next.
6: 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Coming up next.
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0: Will and Woody, I hope you're having a wonderful drive home. We're fresh. Well, not fresh. Well, one of us is fresh. After they took their dog job professionally, played a full hour set at Club 237.
1: Yes. As the finale of your national DJ tour, which I organised. Blood, sweat and tears.
0: I think you just thought when
1: now.
0: You got there, you were like, great, I've done my job. I've got you here.
1: Yeah.
0: Now I can check out. You took a sleeping pill on the plane, saw that.
1: Yeah,
0: didn't think
1: fresh.
0: I saw that. Passed out.
1: Had to be fresh.
0: In a three-piece suit. Got there, vanished to go and watch your football team and then went on a bender with one of the breakfast hosts.
1: Yeah.
0: Didn't see you.
1: Yeah.
0: Until the gig started.
1: Yeah. Fully get all
0: so
1: those
0: all
1: criticisms,
0: of those
1: which you've aired.
0: Lots of questions.
1: We've aired that. We'll take that offline for the next gig because there will be more gigs, my friend. I do want to quickly say the reason I organised this national tour for you is because you used to be an amazing DJ. You were hitting all the clubs, right? You were the next big thing. People were saying, is he the next getter? Is he Tiesto's protege? Yeah, this isn't drugs. These aren't drugs. This is what the Australian media was saying.
0: It was in Perth. It was in the Western Australian. Front cover.
1: 100%. But it was honestly either Dom Dollar or Will McMahon. That's where it was at.
0: Yeah.
1: And that's that. Sonny was going to
0: push
1: someone.
0: 15 years younger than me. But
1: whatever.
0: Yeah.
1: Whatever.
0: Not sure
1: anyway,
0: he was born.
1: Anyway, you had kids.
0: When I was in Perth.
1: Whatever.
0: Yeah.
1: You chose to have kids.
0: Yeah.
1: DJ went away. So I organised this national tour for you to get you back on track.
0: Yeah.
1: Now, it all culminated in Saturday night. Yes, I got a little bit. I was nervous.
0: Excited.
1: Man. I got a bit excited in the afternoon.
0: Yeah.
1: My AFL team was playing. So I went to go and watch that with a new friend, Adam. Okay. But I got there.
0: You should have seen him. We got to the hotel, Annalise, and he just started running away.
1: I didn't run.
0: You did. You ran. You had a backpack on.
1: It was three-quarter time.
0: You had a backpack. You didn't bring a change of clothes. You knew you'd be going all night.
1: I
0: yelled to him, and I was like, where are you going? And he goes, the D's are on. And I was like, well, where are you going? Because the AFL wasn't on in Townsville. They were only showing NRL at the pubs. So he's like, I'm going to Adam's house.
1: Yeah. Yeah. And Adam was like, I've got vodka in the freezer. And I was like, not important, Adam. Got a gig tonight. Anyway,
0: outrageous behavior.
1: So let's go to the gig. Because the first thing I want to say about the gig.
0: What do you want to say?
1: I just want to say that my other role was obviously to pump up the crowd before he went on.
0: Yeah.
1: So to make it very clear that I didn't know how to duck your audio. So I had to yell. And it wasn't effective. Anyway, here's how you went at Club 227.
2: Here we are outside Club 237. I'm with the man of the moment right now, DJ Will.
3: Yeah, what's up?
2: How are we feeling?
3: Old.
2: Yeah. Yeah, these look like kids.
3: Super old.
2: I feel like I'm doing daycare drop-off with my daughter.
3: It's intense. It's 4 wide and 50 metres deep, so it's a decent queue.
2: But they're all here to see DJ Will. There's no doubt about that. Because of your man, your manager, promoting you and putting on this national tour.
3: Yeah, I appreciate it.
2: You're going to get emotional?
3: So, we're going to go in, get into the VIP booth. I imagine you've organised that. Did you get the rider to them?
2: Yes.
3: Cool.
2: Got your rider. We've got the VIP booth. Let's rouse up the crowd a little bit, though, because these guys are here to see DJ Will. Do you guys know who DJ Will is?
4: No, sorry.
2: Do you know who DJ Will is?
4: No.
2: Do you know who DJ Will is?
5: Nah, I don't.
2: Hey, do you know who DJ Will is?
4: No idea.
2: No, nothing.
4: Sorry.
1: Now, obviously, we can't play the entire hour.
0: Why can't we play it? The full hour is on the DJ Will SoundCloud, I should say, if you want to hear it. Sexy Dust, what have you called it?
6: It's called the sweaty, sexy mix or something.
0: Right, yeah. Home.
1: And that's a perfect description of what Saturday night was like. So goddamn sweaty in there.
0: Yep.
1: I've never been sweatier in my life. But, mate, you rocked it.
0: Yeah, thanks, man. It was actually, it was a raging success. It went really well. I think a lot of people were actually quite surprised. I think they didn't expect me to know what I was doing, but it all came back to me, which was great.
1: Like riding a bike.
0: Confidence couldn't have been much lower. I mean, you heard a little bit at the start of people not having any idea who I was, despite all the promo that you said that you did. No one knew who I was or what I was about. A particular low moment was when you asked someone, because you were holding out your phone to get the audio off them.
1: Yeah.
0: You asked a guy if he knew who DJ Will was, and he thought that I was on the phone and he was going to speak to him.
1: Yeah, I'm going to get that audio. I'm going to get that audio because it was really funny. And no matter how many times I told him, I was like, it's a voice. I'm just recording. He goes, yeah, DJ Will, my name's Jeff. And I was like, no, he's not on the phone, mate. He's not on the phone.
0: So yeah, all time low there. And then, ripped it up. Had a great time. Big shout out to DJ Danny Delicious.
1: Oh, she was great.
0: Who helped all the way through the night as well.
1: Yeah.
0: And we really bumped into her residency as well. So she had us on there. It was awesome.
1: Yeah, the whole crew in Townsville really looked
0: everyone,
1: after us.
0: Everyone
1: Stu,
0: at 106.3.
1: Jake, Adam, Donnie, all the crew.
0: Yes, absolutely. To Jake, Danny, Donnie. Everyone was awesome.
1: Are we taking more bookings? Bloody oath.
0: Are we?
1: Yeah, mate.
0: Have we sold any T-shirts? Oh, I think looking by Judge's Joe's face, we're not taking any more bookings. Is that right? You said yes, and then I saw Joe's just shake her head.
5: Not for a while,
1: not
5: I don't reckon.
1: Not for the show.
0: Might be a private thing.
1: Right, we're going to do some corpse.
5: Yeah, well, we wouldn't deal with that.
1: No, it's fine.
5: It's just a new manager thing.
0: I'm just using the show as a promo.
1: We want to do corporates.
0: Is that right?
1: Come to us, man.
0: All right, Will and Woody on socials if you want to DM us with a geek. But also, Sexy Das has sold the T-shirts now. Pumped, Das.
6: Pumped.
0: Had the QR code out the front of the club. I imagine they've been pouring in. Where are we at with the tees?
6: Oh, we're up to 8 sales.
1: Get the hell out of here.
0: Jesus.
6: Yeah, and big announcement on the T-shirts, I think.
1: What's that? Flash sale, I reckon?
6: I reckon flash sale coming up.
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0: It's Will and Woody. Hope you're having a wonderful drive home for Snooze. Miss anything from the DJ Will National Tour? We'll be on the socials, Instagram, TikTok, Will and Woody. You can see the whole thing out there. Wild, wild time up in Townsville at Club 237. Big shout out to everyone in Townsville who got down. Crazy night.
1: Right, we'll be back. We'll be back.
0: I don't know if we will be back.
1: For the ride fee, we'll be back.
0: Not sure you'll be back, that's for sure. I think you might have been banned from the flight and the hotel. Now.
1: Dirty Devil.
0: Dirty Devil. Oh, in that suit as well. No one will forget you. Who was the Mormon who rocked up drunk?
1: Shocking look, wasn't it? Really
0: shocking look. Shocking look. Now, Woods, I want to talk to you about a story which I find fascinating because we've interviewed half of this couple. Harry Styles, Zoe Kravitz. Biggest couple in the world.
1: Yeah. Married. Yeah. Aren't they? Are they married or just engaged? Engaged.
0: Engaged. Annalise pointed at the wrong finger. Hilarious. Now, they're in the news because I think Harry has done something which, I'm questioning his morals. I'm questioning him as a dude. He seemed like a pretty good guy, but I've got to question him. So, it's amazing moments that happens on CCTV. I do feel sorry for the level of fame these guys have because this is the sort of thing that you just don't want to be caught out on. But on night two of his Mexico City shows, right, they're hanging out in Mexico City. Zoe buys a drink in this bar. Yeah. She hands it to Harry, right? Then she kind of looks the other way. Harry then grabs it, smells it, pretends to drink it so his lips don't touch it.
1: Yeah.
0: He then hands it back to her, and he's like, love that.
1: Oh, dirty liar.
0: So.
1: Dirty liar.
0: Yeah, well, which is like kind of what I do when
1: why would you even lie?
0: It's kind
1: like
0: of like
1: that?
0: What I do when my daughter makes me a potion, which has got like herbicide and tan bark and chalk.
1: My daughter makes me she's like, carrot pie.
0: Yeah, and you're like, oh, God, pie. That looks good. Yeah, you have a sip, but then you throw it over your shoulder. Yeah. Looks like he's done that.
1: I just do
0: what Harry did. I just pretend to sip it, and then I throw it away. So. But it begged the question for me.
1: Yeah.
0: Are there times, because, I mean, he's touring at the moment. They're probably not seeing a lot of each other at the moment.
1: Yeah.
0: Are there times that you should lie to your partner? Because he's probably in be a good boyfriend mode at the moment. He's like, I'm not seeing a lot of Zoe. We just got engaged. I'm doing 7 nights in Mexico City. Then I'm going to have to go to New York and doing 7 nights there. I've got women literally throwing themselves at me. I've got half an hour to go and get a drink with her.
1: Yeah, sure.
0: You know what? Love the drink, Zoe.
1: Yeah.
0: God, you're a good girlfriend. God, you've got great taste.
1: Yeah,
0: you know what I mean? Like sometimes I think a little white lie is actually really important.
1: Just to keep the vibes high. Like I'll throw an example, and this is just an example, like a hypothetical, but like if I spilt something on like Mim's favorite top and destroyed it, if I go and get the same top, buy it, take the tags off and replace it,
0: yeah.
1: Why would I need to say that I ever destroyed the top?
0: Yeah.
1: Right? Like that's a perfect, like why disturb someone
0: when
1: with
0: did
1: bad
0: that happen?
1: News if you don't? No, I'm saying it's hypothetical.
0: Okay.
1: I'll also like for example, when my wife bought a.
0: So sauce, you're saying there are times that you should lie to your partner?
1: Well, quite clearly. When my wife bought a sauna hat and she was going to wear it casually. Now, in that situation where your wife is really, she's loving herself sick in the mirror, wearing a sauna hat, and she's about to, you know, hit the town, I'm not going to say, Mim, you probably shouldn't go out in a sauna hat. I'm going to go, baby, you look amazing.
0: You look amazing.
1: You look amazing. And your head's going to be really well insulated tonight.
0: Come into work the next day and have a laugh at her behind her back.
1: Yeah, classic.
0: Yeah. So you're lying in that moment.
1: Yeah.
0: What about like when your partner makes biscuits for the whole team?
1: Biscuits for the whole team.
0: Yep.
1: Yeah, go on.
0: You tell everyone that they're awful, the worst things you've ever had. Muffins.
1: Oh, you're talking about the bike ride muffins she made me.
0: Yeah.
1: Yeah, I think she's made a lot of effort there. As if I'm going to say, because what I'm saying is amazing and is delicious is the effort that she's put in. I was just not clear on.
0: You're such a liar.
1: But little white lies are fine.
0: Yeah, because you don't want to make someone feel bad.
1: Yeah, if she was making me those muffins every week, at some point, I'd have to say, hey, muffins, no good.
0: No, you wouldn't.
1: Yeah, I would.
0: No, you wouldn't.
1: 100%. I said a lasagna she made recently was under par.
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7: I did think it was Titbit for years.
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7: yeah,
8: Tid.
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11: That's right, it's Chat GNT with Georgie and Tom. 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
7: Cheers.
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11: Well, that's
7: and
11: on Saturday.
7: It's actually not anymore.
11: And it's 30 years old. Well, that's I'm that generation, mate.
7: Oh, you are.
11: So I'm getting older.
7: You love a bit of free to air, like Deal or No Deal or something.
11: Mate,
7: you know?
11: I love having a stout beer at night.
7: Ooh.
11: A dark ale.
7: That is wrong.
11: That's how you know you're getting old.
7: Yeah, that is.
11: So I've made a list of all these little things that I'm doing now that I'm getting a bit old in the tooth.
7: Yes.
11: In the next year, when you migrate over to the other side of 40,
7: migrate.
11: You'll start
7: bags
11: to
7: bags are packed, ready to go,
11: and they're under me eyes. 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
7: Okay,
11: what's coming up?
7: We are also going to visit a few DMs we've had from you guys. So things you would have heard on the show and you want to get in touch because you always can on the Chat GNT socials. And we've got some good bits to share from all of you.
11: We'll get into that and much more next. Chat GNT, Georgie and Tom.

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0: Yes, us 80s children. It's coming to that time where we're all reaching 40.
1: Can you believe it?
0: And above.
1: I just can't believe it's here. Like, I always used to think that was quite old.
0: In all forms of media, 40 has been really old. Like, if you look at old Frasier episodes, he's like 35 in that. George Costanza's 33. Like, these balding, overweight, tired-looking men, they're all in their late 30s.
1: Yeah.
0: So 40 is like, you're done. Like, you're set out to pasture kind of thing.
1: Yes.
0: But I think I'm starting to feel it. Like, this last year, I don't know what it is, from 39 to 40, I felt like I've aged 5. And it's probably young kids as well.
1: That does it to you.
0: Mentally, it sets you back.
1: Well, and the sleep deprivation, I think, is definitely aging you. Like they say, the sleepless nights will make you die however many years earlier. It's so bad.
0: Tune in, guys. It's a comedy podcast.
1: It's really uplifting today.
0: When are you going to die? Call in now.
1: Oh. So
0: signs you're getting old. I made a little list.
1: Okay.
0: I thought this was quite funny because I'm doing a few of these.
1: Oh.
0: For some reason, I'm now really into bird watching.
1: What?
0: I've got an app. Now listen to me. This is cool.
1: Okay.
0: I do this with my son.
1: Listening.
0: It's an app where it records the sounds of what birds are singing and it'll identify and say, that's an eastern rosella. Where's the grab?
1: Oh,
0: come on.
1: Oh, jeepers.
0: That's a bloody eastern rosella.
1: Here we go.
0: Yep. Right? Look at the beautiful colours. I've been using that. I'm even thinking maybe I'll go for walks, bird watching.
1: And is the app accurate?
0: Pretty good.
1: So I think, I want to say, I think Moose, one of our listeners and good friends of the show, I think she has that because
0: she's getting old.
1: Quite into bird watching.
0: Is she really? She's a birder.
1: Oh, she loves bird watching. She has books about it, everything. So I can't go paying it out.
0: It's really good for mental health. Bird song.
1: Oh. Look, I love cockatoos. I know you make jokes about the fact that it's a cockatoo.
0: No, birds are beautiful. I love them.
1: I bloody love them. They're cheeky little things.
0: Yeah, they're great. I know. Yeah. I agree. Another one. You keep a packet of tissues in the car.
1: Oh, my God.
0: Right? No one under the age of 30 is having a box of tissues in the car.
1: No, that's weird. Especially, you know how they used to sit up the back? Sorry, I've got chips in my mouth.
0: That's right. No, you're right, mate. Not doing anything important.
1: I'm hungry.
0: You know the next step to that? My grandma always used to have like one of the tins with the screw on lids of boiled lollies with the powdered sugar on there. She'd always have that in the car.
1: You don't have those in the car, do you?
0: Not yet.
1: Because I saw those at the chemist the other day and I actually looked at them and thought, who on earth is buying those?
0: Old people.
1: Yeah, okay, interesting.
0: Grunting when getting up.
1: Oh, yeah, I'm a big groaner when getting up.
0: Yeah, are you there?
1: Oh, yeah. But I think I've been doing that for a few years. Everything aches all the time.
0: Yeah, it's your meniscus, right?
1: Meniscus is still stuffed.
0: Meniscus.
1: Meniscus is still bad, but I'm not doing anything about that. I'm not doing anything about anything. I'm just complaining and keep on trucking.
0: That's another sign of being old.
1: Yeah.
0: I've started enjoying stouts and dark beer.
1: Yeah, okay.
0: Love a Guinness now. You can't stop yourself from saying Triple J used to be way better back in the day.
1: So that's pretty funny.
0: Is that you?
1: No, because I never was a Triple J listener. I kind of skipped this whole Triple J thing.
0: Did you really?
1: When we
0: never
1: were
0: a
1: all
0: cool kid.
1: 18, 19, 20 and everyone's into the hottest 100, I just went, yeah, cool. And I'd jump on board and I'd go to the parties and whatever.
0: The parties were the best.
1: I just wasn't a cool kid. I was lame. Cool.
0: Well, and the final step.
1: Yeah.
0: I'm going to try. I think I want to do homebrew.
1: And then die. Because that's what happens with people that do homebrew.
0: People.
1: It's like 5 blokes died sitting around drinking homebrew.
0: Yeah, that's the way we all want to go.
1: Okay.
0: That's what every bloke, that's how we want to go.
1: You and your group chat, you all get together. Tom's made some homebrew.
0: Oh, the keg. Boom. Explodes.
1: Oh,
0: see you guys. We had a good run.

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1: Welcome back to ChatGNT, the radio show that started as a podcast.
2: DM me sometime, okay?
3: He did DM me.
4: He's sending a message.
5: DM.
6: We love hearing from you guys because it means someone's listening, so we appreciate
1: it. Something to talk about.
6: Yeah. Thanks for the content, guys.
1: Cheers, guys. Free content.
6: We did a great or grow up the other day about, which was sent to us from a listener called Delia, about wearing the dog leads that go around your waist. 80% was grow up, about 20% was great. Part of that 20% was Tess, who's messaged us, I would venture to say, elite and evolved. Don't knock it till you've tried it with a disobedient six-month-old Springer Spaniel with an overactive scent drive. Also, free hands for coffee and a phone.
1: Yeah, she makes real good points.
6: She does.
1: I don't mind it so much. I know someone would see me and go, wanker.
6: Yeah.
1: Hold your leash.
6: Like, totally.
1: I don't think Tess is going to get abused walking down the street.
6: No.
1: But I would.
6: Maybe. And this morning I was walking my dogs and it came into my mind, like, how would I go? Literally, they're just darting everywhere.
1: Yeah.
6: So I would die. I would become a quadriplegic or something. Like, they would pull me over and it'd be the end. So I think it works for some people.
1: DM us. When did you become a quadriplegic?
6: It's meant to be a positive podcast. No trauma.
1: As you were getting. No, but that's the thing. Like, if you've got a disobedient dog, isn't that going to pull your hips?
6: I know. Interesting hips that it works lie. For her. Hey.
1: It'll pull you out of.
6: Yeah.
1: You're going to have hip dysplasia.
6: I almost need her to send me a video of herself doing it.
1: Mm-hmm.
6: Another message. This one's from James Markwald. So there my husband, go. Jumbie. He said, regarding hangover cures, when we talked about that, of course, the Coke and fries.
1: The peach.
6: And I talked about the peach nectar, so he's cleared it up for me. It's called bay juice and it's pear juice.
1: Oh, pear. Okay.
6: Bay means pear in Korean. Here's my Dr. Carl explanation. The liver produces enzymes called alcohol dehydrogenase.
1: Oh, leave the liver alone, guys.
6: And aldehyde. Jummies, you're stitching me up.
1: He's
6: on the podcast.
1: Massive stitch up.
6: When you drink booze, these enzymes break down the alcohol and its toxins. The pear juice supercharges these enzymes so that the liver breaks down alcohol more efficiently, preventing the hangover. You got to take bay juice an hour before alcohol to allow time for the liver power up to kick in.
1: Wow.
6: There you go.
1: What were the enzymes again?
6: Be smart, kids. Bay before you play.
1: Has he made that up?
6: Oh,
1: it's quite good.
6: I reckon it must be. From them, maybe?
1: Bay before you play.
6: Otherwise, Jumbie came up with it. Very clever guy. They are alcohol dehydrogenase.
1: Dehydrogenators.
6: You talked about kids' rides in a shopping centre. Do you pay for that? Anna, who's one of our listeners, she said she was at South Bank with her twin boys.
1: Mm.
6: And she's got an older one. God almighty, she's got four boys. I mean, three boys. I can't do maths. Anyway.
1: All those dehydrogenators.
6: She said, South Bank, 40-degree day, didn't have any coins for the ride, and this older granny comes over and puts money in the car. She saw me with the babies and felt sorry for me.
1: Oh.
6: Brought a tear to my eye. Isn't that so lovely?
1: That's beautiful.
6: I know.
1: So I think they're great.
6: Yeah, so the kids' rides can be good.
1: Absolutely.
6: One more message from your mate Vinny, I'm guessing? Just listening to the pod and heard Georgie's story about her kid asking if she's having a champagne for dinner. That happened in a previous episode. When I said, no, I'm just going to eat dinner with Dad tonight. You kids eat now. Oh, but can't you sit down and have a champagne with us?
1: Knock me down with a feather, Mum. You don't want a champagne.
6: What on earth?
1: Where's Mummy gone? Who's this stranger in our living room?
6: Mum's sober tonight. He said, it reminded him of the time he was at a friend's place and a toddler pointed to a beer bottle and said, that's Vinny's water bottle. The side eye he got from his wife. Oh, I love it, Vinny. Vinny and I cut from the same cloth.
1: That's brilliant. I love it. Thank you so much for your DMs. Send them in anytime.
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0: Georgie, what do you think about this? Supermarkets in Finland have introduced pink baskets to indicate that a person is both single and open to meeting someone.
1: Oh, cute.
0: Dating app fatigue has reached a breaking point, and I feel like... Have you done the dating apps?
1: Never did.
0: Never needed to.
1: Never had to. They were around when I was single, and I was like, don't need that.
0: Oh, Jesus. Swatting them off.
1: Oh, yeah. I was like, get away, blokes.
0: All these rugby players. My mate, Jamesy's on the apps, and he's like, it's really hard.
1: Yeah.
0: It's real hard. Because, like, I'd say most of the time you do better in person when you...
1: Definitely.
0: You can be yourself.
1: Yep. It's a nightmare. No one wants to take anything seriously. And then one of the guys that was like, hey, how are you going? In his thing, it was like, I like doing this. I'm a doctor, blah, blah, blah. And then down the bottom, it was like, I'm into bondage and S&M. Well, I hope you are too. Like, that's what I'm looking for. And it was like, not really my thing.
0: Very honest.
1: Super honest. But definitely going to scare some people off.
0: Yeah, it's not like hobbies include bird watching. Surfing.
1: That would also scare people off, though.
0: To be fair, I really love spotting eastern rosellas.
1: Yeah.
0: So people don't want to do the dating apps anymore. So I think this is a great idea. In Finland, one grocery chain decided to bridge that gap by turning the mundane weekly shop into a potential meet cute.
1: Oh,
0: a cute little meeting opportunity.
1: I like it.
0: I love it. Mm. Colour-coded shopping baskets. I mean, you could get yourself into trouble if you're like an old person and you just...
1: Colourblind. Oh, my God.
0: There's a colour for, like, up for anything or, yes, like, bondage.
1: It's like your friend Digby. He's also my friend. He's colourblind.
0: Big
1: and
0: time.
1: His colourblindness is extreme.
0: Yeah,
1: everything's
0: extreme.
1: In, like, black and white. I remember at work, he came in one time in these lime green shoes, and I was like, wow, I love your shoes. And he was like, aren't they just white? And I was like, they're very far from white, my friend.
0: You could sell him anything. That'd be good, though. That'd be freeing. You wouldn't really care.
1: It would be great.
0: The baskets are called Sinkakori, which means single basket.
1: Oh, I know a girl.
0: So all the saddos are carrying pink baskets,
1: I know,
0: obviously.
1: An Aussie girl living in Finland.
0: Oh.
1: But she's got a partner. But she's moved over there because she loves the place. Like, obsessed.
0: I got a mate living in Norway. They know how to live over
1: there.
0: Yeah,
1: it sounds like, pretty good.
0: They're like intertwined with nature. One city, they like float down the river to get to work and they swim home and stuff. Like Copenhagen.
1: Very cold though.
0: Yeah, it's a bit cold.
1: I like my sunshine.
0: Anyway. You have a heated pool though, so it's fine.
1: Oh yeah, I'm doing all right.
0: How is the pH in your pool, by the way? Is it back to normal?
1: I've handed it over
0: to
1: Jumpy.
0: Yeah. I knew you would.
1: I see him lift the cover off and he does the dipstick and he's got it all going on. It's all clear again.
0: And you just sip
1: back. Great.
0: Sipping your coffee.
1: Yeah.
0: Good job, love.
1: Yeah, that's it.
0: So what do you think about this idea? Should they do it in Australia?
1: I think it's good. My only thing would be, okay, cool, I'm taking my single basket in. I want everyone to know I'm single, but everyone in there that day is a bit gross. You're kind of wishing, God, I wish I'd faked it that I...
0: Oh, true.
1: Like, as a girl, you know, what do? You don't want to offend anyone. So someone comes up and goes, oh, well, you're single too. Should we go out sometime? And you're like, no, I just don't like the look of you. It's a bit like speed dating.
0: That's kind of even worse, isn't it?
1: Yeah.
0: But I think you would just, in time, develop strategies or little things of like, oh, you know, you're actually not my type. Sorry. No
1: That's
0: offense.
1: That's true.
0: Or like, I think that would be it. Like, you'd get over that quickly. And I think... With all this stuff, if you're single and you actually want to meet someone, you sort of get over those things pretty quick because you're like, it's uncomfortable, it's a bit awkward, but I'm sick of being alone, so.
1: Yeah, I've tried to set up a friend on a blind date before and he was not keen. He was like, yeah, I'll let you know. And I'm like, oh, okay. So.
0: Because you want to see the person first.
1: I'd shown photos. I wasn't like completely blind.
0: Yeah.
1: I was like, I gave like, this is what she does, blah, blah, blah. And he was just like, yeah, no, I'm a bit busy. Anyway, he's still single. So
0: well, there you go, mate. You're picky. You're a loner. There you go.
1: Suffering your job. Suffering.
2: 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More Aussie than wearing your cozy because you ran out of undies. Oh, no, wait, is that just lazy? Either way, Oz

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0: Yeah, that's right. Down for another week, Chat G&T with Georgie and Tom.
1: Yeah.
0: How about this? I just remembered I have a titty bit. Woman airlifted by helicopter after just 2 miles into a hike sparked $70,000 rescue bill.
1: Far out.
0: Okay, so she's gone, yeah, let's go for a hike. I'm good for this in Yosemite. Yeah. The Mist Trail.
1: It's which I think I used to think from the spelling when I was younger was Yosemite.
0: Yeah. It's like Vegemite.
1: Yeah. It's like, I want to go to Yosemite one day.
0: I want a bit of Yosemite. She's gone, yep, I'm going to have a hike, but for 2 miles. So that's like 3.5 Ks.
1: Yeah. Maybe. Did she like roll her ankle or something?
0: No.
1: Oh. Just a bit tired?
0: Just a bit tired. Oh, just a bit tired, darling. Some online commenters criticised her preparedness. Others pointed out that exhaustion, heat and medical problems can affect hikers. But grow up 2 Ks in and had to get airlifted out by
1: You'd
0: a helicopter.
1: You'd be pretty embarrassed, hey.
0: Made the bill. $70,000.
1: Mate, those Westpac rescue choppers.
0: Not cheap, mate.
1: Not cheap. Whenever I see them out in action, I'm like, I hope that person bloody needs that. hope they're on their store. Because they're not allowed in there otherwise.
0: I know. You're on the M1 and it's all chock-a-block.
1: Oh.
0: I'm late to me appointment.
1: Yeah.
0: I'm late to me Pilates.
1: Yep. That's right. No, I think you got to be a bit more prepared with your old hikes.
0: Start with just a treadmill walk, mate. Come on.
1: Just go around the burbs. Not Yosemite.
0: Come on, grow up. What are you doing on your Saturday? Imagine that for a date. Let's go hiking. No, I'm right, mate.
1: I've got a single gal friend who loves a hike. Maybe that's why she's single. She's doing too many hikes. She's got to stop it. She knows who she is.
0: But if she's fit, I mean.
1: She is quite fit.
0: Being fit is a good trait. Is this your mate in Sydney?
1: No, this one's in Brisbane. Her sister's in Sydney. Maybe you're thinking of that. They're both single. Single hot twins.
0: Single and sick of it.
1: That's right. We could do like a whole single section. Get all our single friends on one after the other. Wouldn't they love that?
0: Oh, they would love that.
1: Be like, great, all the attention being drawn to me. Just what I've always wanted.
0: Just give them a little pink basket. Shop them around.
1: Chat G&T singles night.
0: Mate. But playing Cupid sucks. I don't know. Has it ever worked out?
1: Yes. I had a great, awesome one back in the day. I can say their names. Amelia and Dave were two friends of mine that had never crossed paths because Amelia was a bit more of a mate of Jumbies

0: then I was having a birthday dinner and I said, come along, Dave. There's a great girl, Amelia, there you'll probably like. And he was like, okay, cool.
1: Right.
0: Anyway, Amelia had a lot of drinks that night, so she wasn't in her greatest form, but Dave liked something that he saw.
1: Yeah,
0: he's nothing
1: like,
0: happened, but he was like, she's nice. So got her number and then they ended up dating. They're now married with three kids.
1: Oh, hello. Boom.
0: I'm pretty good.
1: You have created life.
0: That was not mentioned in the speech of their wedding, too. I was like sitting there going,
1: off.
0: I was like, oh, you know, you guys.
1: I started this, and I could end this at any time. Do you know who I am?
0: I could end this at any time. I won't. They're
1: amazing.
0: Very happily married. They're great people,
1: mate. So, and you know, ChatGNT, we bring you these feel good stories every week.
0: That's
1: so thank
0: it.
1: You, thank you for listening.
0: Yeah,
1: and Where can listeners find us?
0: Oh, yeah. 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
1: Love it. See you next week.
0: Bye.
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1: 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You're on the standby list. You have stolen that one from Sally Ann Monahan McLean. 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

0: 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Ooh. Clearly, that was me just pretending. Hey, look, new music. 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

0: ain't much of a poet, but I know somebody once told me to seize the moment and don't squander it. 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
1: Yeah, ponder it, do you want? 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

0: It's Will and Woody. You're either up early or up late. And welcome to the show. I mean, this is probably the best of the worst bits from the week. I keep saying that. It's not the best of the worst. It's the best of the best. I mean, we consider this stuff to be good, surely.
1: It's just incredible. It's absolutely incredible.
0: I don't think
1: stuff.
0: It's incredible.
1: No, it's amazing.
0: No, I wouldn't have thought it's incredible, but this is
1: the best stuff you will have ever heard.
0: I think this is the best cut of Will and Woody that you're going to hear.
1: Nah, it's better than that. Raise the bar. So I would say power nap now. Pull over, power nap.
0: Why five. Nap?
1: Just a quick power nap because you want to be up and about for when our best bits start.
0: They're starting now.
1: Well, you got a song. You got a 3-minute power nap and then game on, baby.
0: All right. Well, yeah.
1: Will and Woody.

0: sleep? It's Will and Woody keeping you up.
1: We were at Club 237 in Townsville on Saturday night. Yeah. Woods wrapping up the national tour.
2: For those that are just joining the journey, yes, I organised a huge DJ national tour for you, Wilbur, because you used to be an amazing DJ. I used to see you. We used to do, you know, Brekkie Radio, and I'd say, see you later at 9 a.m. on a Friday. And I don't know what you did for 3 days, but you were just club, club, club, club. You were everywhere. And then you had kids, things slowed down a little bit, and you haven't DJed for a while.
1: It's been a while.
2: So I want to put you back out there, baby. So I organised this huge national tour for you.
1: Yep.
2: I mean, it's been a phenomenal week. For mine, it's been a great success. I'll quickly run over the gigs we've done. Under 14 soccer training. Unbelievable. Still getting messages saying how amazing that was. Best training session ever has been thrown around. Number two, the 6 a.m. cafe gig. That one didn't go that well. You got pulled off the decks after 10 minutes. It's too loud. Get that. But it all culminated in Club 237, as we've talked about. This club is huge. There were like queues around the corner. But before we get to the club, I know there's been a lot of accusations from you in particular, Will, but also a lot of people listening thinking that I haven't been a very good DJ manager through this entire thing. I've taken all that on board, and I took that all that on board to heart, really, on the Friday before we left for Townsville. So okay. I just want to go over just the amazing things that I did in the lead up to the gig. So firstly, I bought a suit.
1: Do you want to maybe you go through your version of events?
2: Yeah.
1: And then I'll go through mine.
2: But my version's just fact. And
1: sure.
2: Everyone should know that.
1: Well, we'll do that. We'll do your version, then we'll do mine.
2: Okay.
1: Okay.
2: I bought a suit.
1: Yeah.
2: A lot of people said I look like a schoolboy or someone from Jehovah's Witness.
1: Yep.
2: Not necessarily what I was going for, but I still, I bought that for you. Actually, when we checked into the hotel, this elderly couple were in the lift and they said, hey, there's some dirty wine glasses in our room. Can you grab them? I was like, I don't work here. Anyway, but I still bought that for you.
1: Yeah,
2: okay?
1: You did, yeah.
2: Number two.
1: Yeah.
2: I knew you'd be a bit tired because usually you're going to bed early because you're a dad now.
1: Yeah.
2: So I made you an extraordinary drink. Okay. Here's a little bit of audio of the concoction that I put together for you for your DJ set. Mm-hmm.
3: So a big issue tonight might be Will's fatigue. He's not used to being up so late, so we're going to make him a very special concoction to get him firing on the decks. Cool electrolyte drink for DJs. Firstly, no dose. Lots of energy. All of them. Should I have some Red Bull? Are they dissolving? Perfect. That's it. Just in case he's feeling a bit sick. And then obviously, Oxy Shred. This would actually be really young. Like, it's a nice colour. I'm just not sure if there's enough energy in the drink.
2: So I added some powdered coffee to it as well, just on the way out. So all in all, it costs $63, that drink.
1: Wow.
2: Just so you know, it's not all about money, but $63,
1: wow.
2: No money.
1: Cool.
2: And you only had two sips.
1: Yeah.
2: So that's disrespectful. The other thing I organised, obviously you want to arrive at your finale of your national tour with style.
1: Mm-hmm.
2: Organised a limo for you, mate. Have a listen to this.
4: We could just walk.
5: No, we're going to catch a limo.
4: That's like 100 metres away.
5: Don't care. We're going to do a few laps of the block.
4: Okay.
5: Wave to people from the window.
4: Okay.
5: The DJ Will, baby.
4: Nice.
5: How do you reckon Beyonce gets through her gigs?
4: Helicopter?
5: No, limo.
2: Big thanks to Dave, who organised that free of charge.
1: Wasn't free of charge. I had to say a credit line to the camera and take a photo with him.
2: That's true. Dave loved that.
1: So my feedback.
2: Sure. Far away.
1: So first of all, yes, you rocked up in a suit looking like a Mormon or Papa from Stranger Things, if anyone's seen that.
2: Very strange.
1: It was a two-leg flight on the way up, which I thought was weird. Like, just fly me direct, bro. If you're spending money on a limo, spend the extra $500 on a direct flight. Okay. Two-leg flight with a two-hour layover in Brisbane. Didn't buy me lunch. Got your own lunch. Went and got rolled. Rice paper rolls by yourself.
2: Yeah.
1: So that was a bit strange.
2: Yeah, no, fair enough. I'll just leave you alone.
1: I also
2: want
1: to know what you did on the flight. I'm pretty sure I saw you take a sleeping pill and then you just passed out the whole time.
2: I needed my Z's, man. You know, I was feeling sick at the end of last
1: week. Well, I spent the whole flight like actually focusing on the set, auto-queuing, figuring out where the loops are, getting the tracks down.
2: Yeah.
1: No help from you.
2: You always say leave the
1: also,
2: music.
1: Also, you were in premium economy. I was in normal economy.
2: Well, I needed to sleep. I needed to sleep because I've been working all week. That's just the way it is, mate.
1: When we got there, you vanished. because you said your football team was playing, so you got someone to pick you up from the hotel and drive you to one of the breakfast announcers' house. Adam. Hey, Adam.
2: Yeah. At Adam's house. Adam's apartment. Watch the D's.
1: Watch the D's.
2: You know that's important to me.
1: And then I'm pretty sure you went on the tear with him afterwards because I didn't see you until 7 o'clock and you looked drunk.
2: With D's had a big win. I wasn't drinking. I was high on life. But yeah, so we kicked on after the win, obviously, because it was exciting. Ended up in Stu's apartment. That got a bit wild. but then, mate, I was there for the gig.
1: So what you've done is you've rocked up and then you mixed me a magic potion, which felt like you were behind the eight ball and needed to give me something because you've been out the whole afternoon partying while I'd been focusing on something.
2: Yes.
1: You mixed me a magic potion. You organised a limo for 100 metres.
2: Yes. Well, we did a few laps of the block. And I showed you off a billboard that I organised. They apparently, because of an error, we were on a billboard all through Queensland.
1: Listen to your voice. You sound cooked.
2: I'm sick because I've been working my ass off.
1: No, because you absolutely sent it. You took the opportunity to get to Townsville.
2: I'm sober now.
0: It's Will and Woody.

0: Really? It's Will and Woody keeping you up.
1: We're fresh. Well, not fresh. Well, one of us is fresh. After they took their dog job professionally, played a full hour set at Club 237.
2: Yes. As the finale of your national DJ tour, which I organised. Blood, sweat and tears.
1: I think you just thought when
2: now.
1: You got there, you were like, great, I've done my job. I've got you here.
2: Yeah.
1: Now I can check out. You took a sleeping pill on the plane, saw that.
2: Yeah, had
1: didn't
2: to be
1: think
2: fresh.
1: I saw that. Passed out.
2: Had to be fresh.
1: In a three-piece suit. Got there, vanished to go and watch your football team and then went on a bender with one of the breakfast hosts.
2: Yeah.
1: Didn't see you.
2: Yeah.
1: Until the gig started.
2: Yeah. Fully get all
1: so
2: those
1: all
2: criticisms,
1: those,
2: which you've aired.
1: Lots of questions.
2: We've aired that. We'll take that offline for the next gig, because there will be more gigs, my friend. I do want to quickly say, the reason I organised this national tour for you is because you used to be an amazing DJ. You were hitting all the clubs, right? You were the next big thing. People were saying, is he the next Getter? Is he Tiesto's protege? Yeah, this isn't jokes. These aren't jokes. This is what the Australian media was saying.
1: It was in Perth. It was in the Western Australian. Yeah. Front cover.
2: 100%. But it was honestly either Dom Dolla or Will McMahon. That's where it was at.
1: Yeah.
2: And that's that. Sonny was going to push someone.
1: He's 15 years younger than me. But
2: whatever.
1: Yeah.
2: Whatever.
1: Not sure
2: anyway,
1: he was born.
2: Anyway, you had kids.
1: When I was in Perth.
2: Whatever.
1: Yeah.
2: You chose to have kids.
1: Yeah.
2: DJ went away. So I organised this national tour for you to get you back on track.
1: Yeah.
2: Now, it all culminated in Saturday night.
1: Yeah.
2: Yes, I got a little bit. I was nervous.
1: Excited.
2: Man. I got a bit excited in the afternoon.
1: Yeah.
2: My AFL team was playing, so I went to go and watch that with a new friend, Adam. Okay. But I got there.
1: You should have seen him. We got to the hotel, Annalise, and he's just started running away.
2: I didn't run.
1: You did. You ran. You had a backpack on.
2: It was three-quarter time.
1: You had a backpack. You didn't bring a change of clothes. You knew you'd be going all night.
2: I
1: yelled to him, and I was like, where are you going? And he goes, the D's are on. And I was like, well, where are you going? Because the AFL wasn't on in Townsville. They were only showing NRL at the pubs. So he's like, I'm going to Adam's house.
2: Yeah, yeah. And Adam was like, I've got vodka in the freezer. And I was like, not important, Adam. Got a gig tonight. Anyway,
1: outrageous behavior.
2: So let's go to the gig. Because the first thing I want to say about the gig.
1: What do you
2: want to
1: say?
2: I just want to say that my other role was obviously to pump up the crowd before he went on.
1: Yeah.
2: So to make it very clear that I didn't know how to duck your audio. So I had to yell. And it wasn't effective. Anyway, here's how you went at Club 227.
3: Here we are outside Club 237. I'm with the man of the moment right now, DJ Will.
4: Yeah, what's up?
3: How we feeling?
2: I just want to say that my other role was obviously to pump up the crowd before he went on.
1: Yeah.

0: and putting on this national tour.
1: Yeah, I appreciate it.
0: You're going to get emotional?
1: No. We're going to go in, get into the VIP booth. I imagine you've organised that. Did you get the rider to them?
0: Yes.
1: Cool.
0: Got your rider. We've got the VIP booth. Let's rouse up the crowd a little bit, though, because these guys are here to see DJ Will. Do you guys know who DJ Will is?
2: No, sorry.
0: Do you know who DJ Will is?
2: No.
0: Do you know who DJ Will is?
3: Nah, I don't.
0: Hey, do you know who DJ Will is?
4: No. No idea.
0: No. Nothing.
4: Sorry.
0: Now, obviously, we can't play the entire hour.
5: Why can't we play it? The full hour is on the DJ Will SoundCloud, I should say, if you want to hear it. Sexy Dust, what have you called it?
6: It's called the Sweaty Sexy Mix or something.
5: Right, yeah. Yeah.
1: And that's a perfect description of what Saturday night was like. So goddamn sweaty in there.
5: Yep.
1: I've never been sweatier in my life. But, mate, you rocked it.
5: Yeah, thanks, man. It was a raging success. It went really well. I think a lot of people were actually quite surprised. I think they didn't expect me to know what I was doing, but it all came back to me, which was great.
1: Like riding a bike.
5: Confidence couldn't have been much lower. I mean, you heard a little bit at the start of people not having any idea who I was, despite all the promo that you said that you did. No one knew who I was or what I was about.
1: Oh, no.
5: A particular low moment was when you asked someone, because you were holding out your phone to get the audio off them.
1: Yeah.
5: You asked a guy if he knew who DJ Will was, and he thought that I was on the phone and he was going to speak to him.
1: Yeah, I'm going to get that audio. I'm going to get that audio because it's really funny. And no matter how many times I told him, I was like, it's a voice. I'm just recording. He goes, DJ Will. My name's Jeff. And I was like, no, he's not on the phone, mate. He's not on the phone.
5: So yeah, all time low there. And then, ripped it up. Had a great time. Big shout out to DJ Danny Delicious.
1: Oh, she was great.
5: Who
1: was
5: helped all the way through the night as well.
1: Yeah.
5: We really bumped into her residency as well. So she had us on there. It was awesome.
1: Yeah, the whole crew had in Townsville really looked
5: everyone,
1: after us.
5: Everyone at 106.3.
1: Jake, Adam, Donnie, all the crew.
5: Yes, absolutely. To Jake, Danny, Donnie, everyone was awesome.
1: Are we taking more bookings? Bloody oath.
5: Are we?
1: Yeah, mate.
5: Have we sold any T-shirts? Oh, I think looking by Judge's Joe's face, we're not taking any more bookings. Is that right? And then I saw Joe's just shake her head.
7: Not for a while,
1: not
7: I don't reckon.
1: Not for the show.
5: Might be a
1: not
5: private
1: show,
5: thing.
1: But
5: might
1: private.
5: Be a private thing.
1: Right, we're going to do some calls.
7: Yeah, well, we wouldn't deal with that.
1: No. It's fine.
7: It's just a you manager thing.
5: I'm just using the show as a promo.
1: We want to do corporates.
5: Is that right?
1: Come to us, Matt.
5: All right, Will and Woody on socials if you want to DM us with a gig. But also, Sexy Das has sold the T-shirts now. Pumped, Das.
6: Pumped.
5: Had the QR code out the front of the club. I imagine they've been pouring in. Where are we at with the tees?
6: We're up to 8 sales.
1: Get the hell out of here.
5: Jesus.
6: Yeah, and big announcement on the T-shirts, I think.
1: What's that? Flash sale, I reckon?
6: I reckon flash sale coming up.
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0: working, and they're working. It's Will and Woody keeping you up.
1: Will, I truly believe that between the two of us, we have seen everything that's possible to be seen.
2: Okay. I feel like you need me to go with you, so yes.
1: Come on, I need your confidence.
2: Yeah,
1: I need
2: yeah,
1: your
2: man.
1: Bravado.
2: Absolutely.
1: Look, think about it. Together, I think we've almost seen the entire world.
2: Really?
1: Like, I think we're well-traveled, we're cultured lads. We like to get out there. We like to live. And I just truly believe that there's no one who can call right now on 131065 and tell us something that they have seen. That's got to be pretty rare or special. But if you think you've got an example of that and you don't think Will or I have seen it, you win some chicken.
2: I mean, Annalise could do that right now. She saw David Guetta in Ibiza like 2 weeks ago.
3: I bet you haven't seen Abbey Road in person.
2: I've seen Abbey Road.
1: I've seen Abbey Road in person.
3: Oh, lame.
1: And
4: oh, trap.
1: And you saw David Guetta skateboarding in Sri Lanka. So
2: that is
1: so
2: true.
1: Technically we've seen.
2: That is true.
1: I think.
2: True. No, I did. I saw David Guetta skateboarding in Sri Lanka. I did.
1: Right.
2: Yeah.
1: I've seen other crazy things. I've seen a kangaroo do a front flip. Seriously.
2: But that's not.
3: What?
2: Not only yeah. But
1: I'm just proving these wild things that I've seen in my life. Right. So. 13.
2: But the game isn't bring us something and then we'll tell you other wild shit we've seen. The game
1: we've
2: got to try and match it. You can't say, I saw David Guetta in Ibiza and then you say, I saw a kangaroo do a front flip. Like, they're not in the same.
1: No, I was just giving examples of crazy things that I've seen. The game is.
2: Hang on, can Annalise try again? Something else you've seen that we haven't seen? It's got to be safe for work, by the way.
3: Yes, obviously. You haven't seen a beach in Mallorca called Esmeralda Beach.
1: Have you seen that beach? Bang. Yes,
3: lies.
1: You have.
3: Lies.
1: Yes, you have.
3: Lies.
1: Yes, I think I actually went past it on a bus. I think I did a bus tour. Is it near San Sebastian?
2: It's on an island. It's not as far.
1: Oh, it's on an island.
2: Yeah, Mallorca.
1: Okay. You can't just name locations, though.
2: Well, you said they can name locations.
1: Okay, we need to ground rules.
2: You said we're well-traveled, so you can name locations.
1: Get it. Ground rules. What I'm saying is.
2: What are the ground rules?
1: The only ground rules are
2: just
1: can't be just like a specific location. It needs to be something you actually saw, like an action that you saw.
2: Hang on, so location's out of it.
1: Button pusher Tommy's got a question. What's up, Tommy?
2: So you can't say I was in Canada because then
1: boring.
2: It's not just
1: but if you saw a bear doing something in particular, I reckon I've seen bears do crazy things. Have you seen bears? Anyway, Tommy, what's up?
5: I've seen something. That I don't think you've seen.
2: Oh, yeah.
1: Go.
5: I went on a boat in Hawaii and I saw lava plunging into the ocean, like real lava.
2: He's named location. You've gone with location, though.
5: Yeah, but just lava.
2: No, yeah, you've gone with location.
1: No. He's done well
2: I've
1: there.
2: Seen,
1: by
2: I've seen lava.
1: Lava.
2: I've seen lava.
1: Have you seen lava go to the ocean?
2: Yeah.
1: Tommy wins. You have?
2: Yep.
1: Hell yeah.
2: Yep.
1: Hell yeah, you have. Of course you have. You're seeing a lot more things than I have, and I love that. Game on. $100 Red Rooster voucher could be yours. I think we've proven we're going to be hard to beat here. We've seen lava. We've seen a beach in Mallorca.
2: No, but no locations.
1: Yeah, no, just don't, because that's just boring as well.
2: Yeah.
1: Oh, you have to have seen a feat.
2: A cool
1: or an
2: thing.
1: Action. And,
2: yes.
1: And I guarantee you we've seen it.
2: Yeah.
1: And we're not lying.
2: There's no lying.
1: Will has seen lava.
2: There's no lying. We'll need a lava lamp. It's Will and Woody.
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0: 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It's Will and Woody keeping you up.
1: The DJ Will gig in Townsville happened over the weekend. If you missed it, we're going to talk about it again very, very shortly. The full recap of the set. Still get your DJ Will t-shirts.
2: Yes.
1: 20% sale right now with the code Suck on that Diplo.
2: Yeah.
1: If you head to willandwoody.com.
2: All in capitals. 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
1: click
2: in
1: menu, capitals. 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
2: Right now, though, a bit of a challenge for you guys to win some chicken. Do you think you've seen anything that Will and I haven't seen? 131065 is the number. I don't just want locations. Obviously, we haven't been to every single place in the world. I want things that you have seen, like feats that you've seen, or like, you know, things in nature, etc. Because, Will, I just think we've seen it all, mate. We've seen it all. We're adventurers.
1: Can you give me an example?
2: Of things I've seen?
1: No, just like you keep saying things in nature and whatnot.
2: I swam with a whale shark. I've done that. I released a baby turtle into the ocean in Sri Lanka. So I've held a baby turtle.
1: You said no locations.
2: Well, but holding the baby turtle, that's impressive.
1: You've held a baby turtle.
2: Yep, I started a riot in India.
1: A riot?
2: Yeah, I started.
1: Again, you've gone with the location again.
2: No, but riot.
1: You started
2: riot
1: a
2: is
1: riot.
2: The action. So it's not just like India.
1: How did you do that?
2: I started.
1: Don't actually care. Let's go to Leah.
3: Hello.
1: Leah.
2: I started a Shane Warne chant. Anyway, Leah, you reckon you've seen something that Will and I haven't seen. If you truly have, you win a $100 voucher from Red Rooster. Leah, what is it?
3: What is it? I have had a red-bellied black snake stick its head in my car while I was sitting in it with the door open.
2: Yeah, I've had that.
1: Have you?
2: I've had that.
1: Yeah, right.
2: Definitely. I've had that.
3: Okay.
2: Yeah, sorry, Leah.
1: Good try, Leah. We'd love to help you. Where'd that happen to you?
2: A big drive from Broome to... I was going south from Broome. Look, I'm going to be... It was a snake. Not 100% sure it was a red belly snake, but like snake in car, we've been there.
1: You had a snake in the car?
2: Snake in the car.
1: Really?
2: Yeah, mate.
1: I didn't know that.
2: Terrifying. I didn't tell you that story.
1: No.
2: Weird. Let's go to Catherine here.
1: I feel like that would have come up.
2: Mate, I've had heaps of snakes in my car. Catherine, you think you've seen something that Will and I haven't seen. What have you seen, Catherine?
4: Well, I've seen something sexy.
1: Sorry, Catherine, two sex, Catherine. Woods, we're just getting red-belly black snakes aren't found in Broome.
2: Did I say Broome? Sorry, I was driving down.
1: We'll go back to Catherine. Catherine, go on.
4: I've seen something sexy doing the air guitar at a School of Rock concert.
2: Hang on, sorry, slow down. You saw someone sexy doing the air guitar at a musical?
4: Yes.
2: Ah.
1: I think I've seen
2: Catherine,
1: that.
2: Catherine, name a concert where someone sexy hasn't done the air guitar.
1: Who was it, Catherine?
4: Channing Tatum.
2: Oh.
1: Wait, you should have led with that.
4: With his now ex-wife, two kids sitting front row.
1: Oh, cute.
4: In London at the School of Rock play.
1: Wow.
2: Well, cool. Will and I have actually met Channing Tatum.
1: Yeah, a couple of times, and we did play air guitar with him. That was the first thing we did. We were like, Tates.
2: It's how we used to warm up for guests.
1: Whip it out, brother.
2: Yeah.
1: And we all know with him that means guitar, air guitar. That's what we did for a good little while there.
2: We actually did do a funny idea with Channing Tatum, if I can just do a small tangent. We got him to call
1: a local.
2: I
1: don't think anyone cares. for the third time in the last 5 minutes. Gabby.
5: Hello.
2: Gabby, what have you seen? You think you've seen something that Will and I haven't seen?
1: Good
2: Bring
1: challenge.
2: It on. No one's won the chicken yet. Go on.
5: I have. So I saw my very own legs and body sink into the murky depths of the sea under my family boat that I managed to sink Titanic style.
2: Hang on. So you sunk a boat?
5: I sunk my family boat. The whole thing went up like Titanic and I went straight into the water with it.
1: Bloody you sunk a boat and you went in the water. Effectively.
5: Yep.
1: Oh, I've done that.
5: Yes.
1: Oh,
5: have you actually sunk a boat?
1: Yeah.
2: We've all done that. I've really go on a boat that I don't sink.
6: The naughties tunes you love.

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0: morning, you're either up early, up late, or maybe you're still out.
1: Bloody oath. Maybe you're heading to kick-ons right now. You're in the cab, you're in a car share, or maybe you've got a Dezo driver, you're heading towards kick-ons, and you're probably thinking to yourself, ooh, it's a cute boy that I'm interested in, but I just don't know how to talk to that cute boy. Well, listen to us right now because we're going to have some sparkling banter and conversation and just bring it up with those cute boys like you thought of it yourself.
0: Yep.
1: That's our gift to you.
0: Yep. I don't want to be involved in that.
1: Okay. That's just advice from Uncle Woody here.
0: Oh, don't go yourself. really sick. All right. It's Will and Woody.

0: Surely it's Will and Woody keeping you up.
1: The culmination of the DJ Will national tour was on the weekend, Woods, in Townsville, Club 237, a triple story club. I DJed something called the Snake Pit from 11 till midnight.
2: Oh, yeah.
1: A bunch of Townsvillians fresh off the races on Saturday.
2: Because you used to be a great DJ, and that's why I organised this national tour for you to get you back out there. And gee whiz, have we relaunched you. We're going to play you audio of the gig very, very shortly, but there's a few other things to talk about.
1: Yeah.
2: Firstly, I didn't play this audio earlier, and I really wanted to play it to you, but I was obviously, as your manager, working the queue a little bit to get people excited for the gig. And there was just a very funny moment I had with a guy, because I was holding my phone and taking voice recordings, right, while I was pumping up the crowd, okay? And there was a guy that I was talking to that clearly got confused about why I was holding my phone. Have a listen.
3: And do you guys know who DJ Will is?
4: Yeah. Oi, DJ Will, DJ Will.
3: There's the voice recording.
4: Oi, DJ Will, big fan, bro. Big fan, DJ Will.
3: Huge.
4: What'd he say? Oi, what'd he say? What'd he say?
3: Oh, it's a voice recording. He's not on the phone.
4: DJ Will, you hear me? DJ Will.
3: It's a voice recording.
4: Well, I'm a big fan, DJ Will.
3: That's what I want to hear. Really positive responses.
1: Yeah, I was standing 5 metres away. It's hard to watch.
2: Really?
1: Hey, so...
2: I love that.
1: I'm glad you had fun because we got there and we'll cover more of this up next. But you vanished when we got there. Didn't see you.
2: I was doing security.
1: You ended up at one of the breakfast show's house to watch an AFL game.
2: Oh, yeah.
1: I think you were drunk. I'm going to be honest. I wasn't. Doesn't matter what you say.
2: I had a lot of cold and flu.
1: So we got into the club after you'd spoke, asked everyone on the line if they knew me. And then you got on to introduce me. Again, you can hear the full set list, the DJ Will SoundCloud, if you want to hear the full hour.
2: Yeah.
1: But this is your intro, and I just want to ask you a couple of questions about it.
2: Okay, sure.
1: Because I think you're right off, and I actually don't know what you're saying.
2: I spent a long time.
1: Okay, this is the start of the set, everyone. Have a listen.

0: Willie Woody Instagram, TikTok, if you want to see that.
1: Well, you had to turn down your music, mate. I was yelling. I had to yell.
0: Get some ice.
1: Couldn't hear me.
0: Get some ice.
1: Get some ice for your drinks. Go and cloak your jumpers. Go and cloak your jackets because it's about to get real hot and sweaty up in here. I wrote that line on the plane.
0: No, you took a sleeping pill on the plane. You slept the whole time.
1: I dreamt about it.
2: It's Will and Woody.

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0: say?
1: Can't sleep? It's Will and Woody keeping you up.
2: We were at Club 237 in Townsville on Saturday night. Yeah. Woods wrapping up the national tour.
3: For those that are just joining the journey, yes, I organised a huge DJ national tour for you, Wilbur, because you used to be an amazing DJ. I used to see you. We used to do, you know, Brekkie Radio, and I'd say, see you later at 9 a.m. on a Friday. And I don't know what you did for 3 days, but you were just club, club, club, club. You were everywhere. And then you had kids, things slowed down a little bit, and you haven't DJed for a while.
2: It's been a while.
3: So I want to put you back out there, baby. So I organised this huge national tour for you.
2: Yep.
3: I mean, it's been a phenomenal week. For mine, it's been a great success. I'll quickly run over the gigs we've done. Under-14 soccer training. Unbelievable. Still getting messages saying how amazing that was. Best training session ever has been thrown around. Number two, the 6 a.m. cafe gig. That one didn't go that well. You got pulled off the decks after 10 minutes. It's too loud. Get that. But it all culminated in Club 237, as we've talked about. This club is huge. There were like queues around the corner. But before we get to the club, I know there's been a lot of accusations from you in particular, Will, but also a lot of people listening thinking that I haven't been a very good DJ manager through this entire thing. I've taken all that on board, and I took that all that on board to heart, really.
2: Yeah.
3: On the Friday before we left for Townsville. So okay. I just want to go over just the amazing things that I did in the lead up to the gig. So firstly, I bought a suit.
2: Do you want to maybe you go through your version of events?
3: Yeah.
2: And then I'll go through mine.
3: But my version's just fact.
2: Sure.
3: And everyone should know that.
2: Well, we'll do that. We'll do your version, then we'll do mine.
3: Okay.
2: Yeah.
3: I bought a suit.
2: Yeah.
3: A lot of people said I look like a schoolboy or someone from Jehovah's Witness.
2: Yep.
3: Not necessarily what I was going for, but I still, I bought that for you. Actually, when we checked into the hotel, this elderly couple were in the lift and they said, hey, there's some dirty wine glasses in our room. Can you grab them? I was like, I don't work here. Anyway, but I still bought that for you.
2: Yeah,
3: okay?
2: You did, yeah.
3: Number two.
2: Yeah.
3: I knew you'd be a bit tired because usually you're going to bed early because you're a dad now.
2: Yeah.
3: So I made you an extraordinary drink. Okay. Here's a little bit of audio of the concoction that I put together for you for your DJ set. Mm-hmm.
4: So a big issue tonight might be Will's fatigue. He's not used to being up so late, so we're going to make him a very special concoction to get him firing on the decks. Cool electrolyte drink for DJs. Firstly, no dose. Lots of energy. All of them. Chuck some Red Bull. Are they dissolving? Perfect. Let's sip. Just in case he's feeling a bit sick. And then obviously, Oxy Shred. This would actually be really young. Like, it's a nice colour. I'm just not sure if there's enough energy in the drink.
3: So I added some powdered coffee to it as well, just on the way out. So all in all, it costs $63, that drink.
2: Wow.
3: Just so you know, it's not all about money, but $63,
2: wow.
3: No money.
2: Cool.
3: And you only had two sips.
2: Yeah.
3: So that's disrespectful. The other thing I organised, obviously, you want to arrive at your finale of your national tour with style.
2: Mm-hmm.
3: I organised a limo for you, mate. Have a listen to this.
5: Have a look at what we got here. Oh, yeah.
6: Taking a limo to the gig.
7: We could just walk.
6: No, we're going to catch a limo.
7: That's like 100 metres away.
6: Don't care. We're going to do a few laps of the block.
7: Okay.
6: Wave to people from the window.
7: All right, great.
6: DJ Will, baby.
7: Nice.
6: How do you reckon Beyonce gets to her gigs?
7: Helicopter?
6: No, limo.
3: Big thanks to Dave, who organised that, free of charge.
2: Wasn't free of charge. I had to say a credit line to the camera and take a photo with him.
3: That's true. Dave loved that.
2: So my feedback.
3: Sure. Far away.
2: So first of all, yes, you rocked up in a suit looking like a Mormon or Papa from Stranger Things, if anyone's seen that.
3: Very strange.
2: It was a two-leg flight on the way up, which I thought was weird. Like, just fly me direct, bro. If you're spending their money on a limo, spend the extra $500 on a direct flight. Okay. Two-leg flight with a two-hour layover in Brisbane. Didn't buy me lunch. Got your own lunch. Went and got rolled. Rice paper rolls by yourself.
3: Yeah.
2: So that was a bit strange.
3: Yeah. No, fair enough.
2: I
3: was just leaving
2: also
3: you alone
2: to know
3: to work
2: what
3: on your
2: you did on the flight. I'm pretty sure I saw you take a sleeping pill and then you just passed out the whole time.
3: I needed my Z's, man. You know, I was feeling sick at
2: the
3: end of last
2: week. Well,
3: I
2: spent the whole flight like actually focusing on the set, auto-queuing, figuring out where the loops are, getting the tracks down.
3: Yeah.
2: No help from you.
3: You always say leave the
2: also,
3: music.
2: Also, you were in premium economy. I was in normal economy.
3: Well, I needed to sleep. I needed to sleep because I'd been working all week. That's just the way it is, mate.
2: When we got there, you vanished. because you said your football team was playing. So you got someone to pick you up from the hotel and drive you to one of the breakfast announcers' house. Adam. Hey, Adam.
3: Yeah. At Adam's house. Adam's apartment. Watch the D's.
2: Watch the D's.
3: You know that's important to me.
2: And then I'm pretty sure you went on the tear with him afterwards because I didn't see you until 7 o'clock and you looked drunk.
3: With D's had a big win. I wasn't drinking. I was high on life. But yeah, so we kicked on after the win, obviously, because it was exciting. Ended up in Stu's apartment. That got a bit wild. but then, mate, I was there for the gig.
2: So what you've done is you've rocked up and then you mixed me a magic potion, which felt like you were behind the eight ball and needed to give me something because you've been out the whole afternoon partying while I'd been focusing on something.
3: Yes.
2: You mixed me a magic potion. You organised a limo for 100 metres.
3: Yes. Well, we did a few laps of the block. And I showed you off a billboard that I organised. They apparently, because of an error, we were on a billboard all through Queensland.
2: Listen to your voice. You sound cooked.
3: I'm sick because I've been working my ass off.
2: No, because you absolutely sent it. You took the opportunity to get to Townsville.
3: I'm sober.
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1: Need a

0: late or up early, it's Will and Woody keeping you up.
1: We're fresh. Well, not fresh. Well, one of us is fresh. After they took their dog job professionally, played a full hour set at Club 237.
2: Yes. As the finale of your national DJ tour, which I organised. Blood, sweat and tears.
1: I think you just
2: that.
1: Thought when
2: now.
1: You got there, you were like, great, I've done my job. I've got you here.
2: Yeah.
1: Now I can check out. You took a sleeping pill on the plane, saw that.
2: Yeah,
1: had didn't
2: to be
1: think
2: fresh.
1: I saw that. Passed out.
2: Had to be fresh.
1: In a three-piece suit. Got there, vanished to go and watch your football team and then went on a bender with one of the breakfast hosts.
2: Yes.
1: Didn't see you.
2: Yeah.
1: Until the gig started.
2: Yeah. Fully get all
1: so
2: those
1: all
2: criticisms,
1: of those
2: which you've aired.
1: Lots of questions.
2: We've aired that.
1: Well,
2: we'll take that offline for the next gig because there will be more gigs, my friend. I do want to quickly say the reason I organised this national tour for you is because you used to be an amazing DJ. You were hitting all the clubs, right? You were the next big thing. People were saying, is he the next getter? Is he Tiesto's protege? Yeah, this isn't jokes. These aren't jokes. This is what the Australian media was saying.
1: It was in Perth. It was in the Western Australian.
2: Yeah.
1: Front cover.
2: 100%. But it was honestly either Dom Dolla or Will McMahon. That's where it was at.
1: Yeah.
2: And that's that. Sonny was going to push someone.
1: He's 15 years younger than me. But
2: whatever.
1: Yeah.
2: Whatever.
1: Not sure
2: anyway,
1: he was born.
2: Anyway, you had kids.
1: When I was in Perth.
2: Whatever.
1: Yeah.
2: You chose to have kids.
1: Yeah.
2: DJ went away. So I organised this national tour for you to
1: did,
2: get you
1: yeah.
2: back on track.
1: Yeah.
2: Now, it all culminated in Saturday night. Yes, I got a little bit. I was nervous.
1: Excited.
2: Man. I got a bit excited in the afternoon.
1: Yeah.
2: My AFL team was playing, so I went to go and watch that with a new friend, Adam. Okay. But I got there.
1: You should have seen him. We got to the hotel, Annalise, and he just started running away.
2: I didn't run.
1: You did. You ran. You had a backpack on.
2: It was three-quarter time.
1: You had a backpack. You didn't bring a change of clothes. You knew you'd be going all night.
2: I
1: yelled to him, and I was like, where are you going? And he goes, the D's are on. And I was like, well, where are you going? Because the AFL wasn't on in Townsville. They were only showing NRL at the pubs. So he's like, oh, I'm going to Adam's house.
2: Yeah. And Adam was like, I've got vodka in the freezer. And I was like, not important, Adam. Got a gig tonight. Anyway,
1: outrageous behavior.
2: So let's go to the gig. Because
1: the
2: first thing I want to say about the gig.
1: What do you
2: is
1: want to say?
2: I just want to say that my other role was obviously to pump up the crowd before he went on.
1: Yeah.
2: So to make it very clear that I didn't know how to duck your audio. So I had to yell. And it wasn't effective. Anyway, here's how you went at Club 227.
3: Here we are outside Club 237. I'm with the man of the moment right now, DJ Will.
4: Yeah, what's up?
3: How we feeling?
4: Old.
3: Yeah. Yeah, these look like kids.
4: Super old.
3: I feel like I'm doing daycare drop-off with my daughter.
4: It's intense. It's 4 wide and 50 metres deep, so it's a decent queue.
3: But they're all here to see DJ Will. There's no doubt about that. Because of your man, your manager, promoting you and putting on this national tour.
4: Yeah, I appreciate it.
3: You're going to get emotional?
4: So, we're going to go in, get into the VIP booth. I imagine you've organised that. Did you get the rider to them?
3: Yes.
4: Cool.
3: Got your rider. We've got the VIP booth. Let's rouse up the crowd a little bit, though, because these guys are here to see DJ Will. Do you guys know who DJ Will is?
5: No, sorry.
3: Do you know who DJ Will is?
5: No.
3: Do you know who DJ Will is?
6: Nah, I don't.
3: Hey, do you know who DJ Will is?
5: No. No idea.
3: No. Nothing.
5: Sorry.
2: Now, obviously, we can't play the entire hour.
1: Why can't we play it? The full hour is on the DJ Will SoundCloud, I should say, if you want to hear it.
2: Go
1: sexy
2: there.
1: Dust, what have you called it?
7: It's called the sweaty, sexy mix or something.
1: Right,
2: yeah. And that's a perfect description of what Saturday night was like. So goddamn sweaty in there.
1: Yep.
2: I've never been sweatier in my life. But, mate, you rocked it.
1: Yeah, thanks, man. It was actually It was a raging success. It went really well. I think a lot of people were actually quite surprised. I think they didn't expect me to know what I was doing, but it all came back to me, which was great.
2: Like riding a bike.
1: Confidence couldn't have been much lower. I mean, you heard a little bit at the start of people not having any idea who I was, despite all the promo that you said that you did. No one knew who I was or what I was about.
2: Oh, no.
1: A particular low moment was when you asked someone, because you were holding out your phone to get the audio off them.
2: Yeah.
1: You asked a guy if he knew who DJ Will was, and he thought that I was on the phone and he was going to speak to him.
2: I'm going to get that audio because it's really funny. And no matter how many times I told him, I was like, it's a voice. I'm just recording. He goes, yeah, DJ Will. My name's Jeff. And I was like, no, he's not on the phone, mate. He's not on the phone.
1: So yeah, all time low there. And then, ripped up, had a great time. Big shout out to DJ Danny Delicious.
2: Oh, she was great.
1: Who
2: was
1: helped all the way through the night as well.
2: Yeah.
1: We really bumped into her residency as well. So she had us on there. It was awesome.
2: Yeah, the whole crew had in Townsville really looked
1: everyone,
2: after us.
1: Everyone
2: Stu,
1: at 106.3.
2: Jake, Adam, Donnie, all the crew.
1: Yes, absolutely. To Jake, Danny, Donnie, everyone was awesome.
2: Are we taking more bookings? Bloody oath.
1: Are we?
2: Yeah, mate.
1: Have we sold any T-shirts? Oh, I think looking by Judge's Joe's face, we're not taking any more bookings. Is that right? You said yes, show. And then I saw Joe's just shake her head.
6: Not for a while,
2: not
6: I don't reckon.
2: Not for the show.
1: Might be a
2: not
1: private
2: for the
1: thing.
2: Show, but
1: might be a private thing.
2: Right, we're going to do some calls.
6: Well, we wouldn't deal with that.
2: No. It's fine.
6: It's just a you manager thing.
1: I'm just using the show as a promo.
2: We want to do corporates.
1: Is that right?
2: Come to us, mate.
1: All right, Will and Woody on socials if you want to DM us with a gig. But also, Sexy Das has sold the T-shirts now. Pumped, Das.
7: Pumped.
1: Had the QR code out the front of the club. I imagine they've been pouring in. Where are we at with the tees?
7: We're up to 8 sales.
2: Get the hell out of here.
1: Jeez.
7: Yeah, and big announcement on the T-shirts, I think.
2: What's that, flash sale, I reckon?
7: I reckon flash sale coming up.
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0: Replacing snores with laughs. It's Will and Woody, keeping you up.
1: To miss anything from the DJ Will National Tour, it will be on the socials. Instagram, TikTok, Will and Woody. You can see the whole thing out there. Wild, wild time up in Townsville at Club 237. Big shout out to everyone in Townsville who got down. Crazy night.
2: We'll be back. We'll be back.
1: Townsville. I don't know if we will be
2: back. For the right fee, we'll be back.
1: I'm not sure you'll be back. That's for sure. I think you might have been banned from the flight and the hotel. Now.
2: Dirty double.
1: Oh, in that suit as well. No one will forget you. Who was the Mormon who rocked up drunk?
2: Shocking look, wasn't it?
1: Really shocking look.
2: Yeah.
1: Shocking look. Now, Woods, I want to talk to you about a story which I find fascinating because we've interviewed half of this this couple. Harry Styles, Zoe Kravitz. Biggest couple in the world.
2: Yeah. Married. Yeah. Aren't they? Are they married or just engaged? Engaged.
1: Engaged. Annalise pointed at the wrong finger. Hilarious. Now, they're in the news because I think Harry has done something which I'm questioning his morals. I'm questioning him as a dude. He seemed like a pretty good guy, but I've got to question him. So, it's amazing moments that happens on CCTV. I do feel sorry for the level of fame these guys have because this is the sort of thing that you just don't want to be caught out on. But on night two of his Mexico City shows, right? They're hanging out in Mexico City. Zoe buys a drink in this bar. Yeah. She hands it to Harry, right? Then she kind of looks the other way. Harry then grabs it, smells it, pretends to drink it so his lips don't touch it.
2: Yeah.
1: He then hands it back to her and he's like, love that.
2: Oh, dirty liar.
1: So.
2: Dirty liar.
1: Yeah, well, which is like kind of what I do when
2: would you even lie?
1: It's kind of like what I do when my daughter makes me a potion, which has got like herbicide and tan bark and chalk.
2: My daughter makes me she's like, carrot pie.
1: Yeah, and you're like, God, that looks good. Yeah, you have a sip, but then you throw it over your shoulder. Yeah. Looks like he's done that.
2: I just do
1: what Harry did. I just pretend to sip it and then I throw it away. So, but it begged the question for me.
2: Yeah.
1: Are there times, because, I mean, he's touring at the moment. They're probably not seeing a lot of each other at the moment.
2: Yeah.
1: Are there times that you should lie to your partner? Because he's probably in be a good boyfriend mode at the moment. He's like, I'm not seeing a lot of Zoe. We just got engaged. I'm doing 7 nights in Mexico City. Then I'm going to have to go to New York and doing 7 nights there. I've got women literally throwing themselves at me. I've got half an hour to go and get a drink with her.
2: Yeah, sure.
1: You know what? Love the drink, Zoe.
2: Yeah.
1: God, you're a good girlfriend. God, you've got great taste. You know what I mean? Like sometimes I think a little white lie is actually really important.
2: Just to keep the vibes high. Like I'll throw an example, and this is just an example, like a hypothetical. But like if I spilt something on like Mim's favorite top and destroyed it, if I go and get the same top, buy it, take the tags off and replace it, why would I need to say that I ever destroyed the top?
1: Yeah.
2: Right? Like that's a perfect, like why disturb someone
1: when
2: with
1: did
2: bad
1: that happen?
2: News if you don't? No, I'm saying it's hypothetical.
1: Okay.
2: I'll also like for example, when my wife bought a.
1: So you're saying there are times that you should lie to your partner?
2: Well, quite clearly. When when my wife bought a sauna hat and she was going to wear it casually. Now in that situation where your wife is really, she's loving herself sick in the mirror wearing a sauna hat and she's about to, you know, hit the town. I'm not going to say, Mim, you probably shouldn't go out in a sauna hat. I'm going to go, baby, you look amazing.
1: You look amazing.
2: You look amazing. And your head's going to be really well insulated tonight.
1: Come into work the next day and have a laugh at her behind her back.
2: Yeah, classic.
1: Yeah. So you're lying in that moment.
2: Yeah.
1: What about like when your partner makes biscuits for the whole team?
2: Biscuits for the whole team.
1: Yep.
2: Yeah, go on.
1: You tell everyone that they're awful, the worst things you've ever had. Muffins.
2: Oh, you're talking about the bike ride muffins she made me.
1: Yeah.
2: Yeah, I think she's made a lot of effort there. As if I'm going to say, because what I'm saying is amazing and is delicious is the effort that she's put in. I was just not clear on.
1: You're such a liar.
2: But little white lies are fine.
1: Yeah, because you don't want to make someone feel bad.
2: Yeah, if she was making me those muffins every week, at some point, I'd have to say, hey, muffins, no good.
1: No, you wouldn't.
2: Yeah, I would.
1: No, you wouldn't.
2: I would.
1: No, you wouldn't.
2: 100%. I said a lasagna she made recently was under par.
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1: A magistrate says extremist misinformation is fueling dangerous behaviour after sentencing a Muswellbrook man over online threats.
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2: 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We do need to protect citizens of Muswellbrook from climate change.
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0: 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Ooh. 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
6: 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Plus, there are also reports that Southside News Agency has beautiful greeting cards and a wide range of giftware and lighters. 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
8: Good morning, I'm Cameron Smith. A coal train has derailed in the Upper Hunter less than 2 weeks after a runaway train from the same company reached 90 kilometres an hour. The Australian Rail Track Corporation says the lead wheel of a Pacific National train came off the tracks just north of Murrurundi. Pacific National says there are no reports of injuries to the train crew. Muswellbrook Council is pushing back against a call from Newcastle City Council for a new levy on coal, gas and oil companies. Newcastle Council wants the federal government to set up a national climate compensation fund funded by the levy. Muswellbrook Mayor Jeff Drayton says it's a double standard for Newcastle to seek extra costs on mining while continuing to benefit from the jobs and wages it creates.
9: I guess it's easy for councils like Newcastle and Sydney and Byron and Parramatta and Hobart. It's easy for those councils to criticise coal mining and want to further tax coal mining, because there'll be very little effect, probably apart from Newcastle, there'll be no effect on the rest of them, I wouldn't have thought.
8: Tonight is census night. A reminder to all Upper Hunter households to jump online and complete your form to help provide an accurate snapshot of Australia as of today and ensure communities like ours receive their fair share of government funding down the line. Jenny Telford from the Australian Bureau of Statistics says many people have already completed the census.
10: We expect census night to be our peak in terms of the number number of responses we'll receive from Australians. So if you've got your letter, you know how to get online really easily or request a paper form. And if you don't have your letter, you can still jump online to census.abs.gov.au and complete your form now.
8: Turning to sport, the Newcastle Jets women's side have announced the re-signing of Emma Bates for the next two seasons. Bates joined the Jets on a scholarship deal last season after spending some of her younger years playing in the club's academy. She's the third re-signing in the past week, following on from Georgia Ritchie and Alexis Collins. That's your local news and sport. I'm Cameron Smith.
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11: Morning, I'm Britt Allen. The Federal Environment Minister says he can't rule out the possibility of humans being infected by the current bird flu strain that's sweeping the country. But Murray Watts told the ABC, while it's happened overseas, the risk remains very low.
12: The cases that have happened internationally have primarily come out of the dairy industry. Again, we haven't got any cases affecting the dairy industry in Australia. So I wouldn't want to cause alarm in the community about talking about that as a serious risk.
11: The incoming ACTU chief says a shorter working week, more leave, cost of living relief and tighter rules around AI will be her key priorities when she takes over. Melissa Donnelly is replacing outgoing Secretary Sally McManus, who's set to leave the role at the end of the month. In overseas news, dozens of people have been killed in a powerful earthquake in Colombia. The magnitude 7.4 quake is believed to be the strongest to hit the region in more than a decade. And Mark Zuckerberg's been filmed sparring with a former UFC champion in the middle of a lake. The Facebook founder faced his opponent upon a floating platform on Lake Tahoe.
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11: In sport, the AFL's concussion protocols are continuing to make headlines, with the study finding players who suffer a head knock are more than twice as likely to pick up another injury later in the season. It comes as the Cats prepare to submit their response to the AFL's Please Explain over the concussion clause in Jake Colajasny's contract. And Jeff Bezos is set to purchase a stake in Premier League giants Liverpool FC. The UK's Sky News reports that the Amazon founder is part of a consortium tipped to take on one third of the club's ownership. That's the latest in news and sport.
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1: It's currently 13 degrees right now, getting up to tops of 21 around the valley today with a mostly sunny Tuesday for you. Tomorrow we've got a possible shower on the way, boo, 20 degrees. Thursday more sunshine, thank goodness, 20 degrees is your top there. And Friday, you guessed it, 20 degrees and sunny. Pretty good for winter, I reckon. 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
0: Thanks to Harvey Norman Muswellbrook Fair, up and at 'em. 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
1: Hello, good morning. Welcome to Tuesday. It is 6:05 right now. I'm in a weird mood. Do you know what I realised when I started telling you the weather? Is that it's the first time I've spoken. And it's a weird feeling, you know. You get up, you go about your day, you get ready, you head on into work and you don't speak to a single person until the microphone's on. Well, there you go. You're the first person I've spoke to today. Do you feel special? Good. Alrighty, we're going to get into the show today. We've got our Steal My Standby. I will tell you, we are going to do it just after 8 a.m. So if your name's on that list on the website, make sure you're listening after 8 a.m. because we want you to get the best chance possible of calling me back as soon as I announce your name. You'll have 30 minutes to claim your standby pass. If you don't call me back within 30 minutes, then the lines are open and anyone can steal your pass, okay? So that's going to be happening after 8 a.m. We're also going to be talking about bird flu. All you need to know about bird flu, we'll be talking about that in the next 10, 15 minutes. We'll dive into it, see how worried we really need to be. We've got to worry about our eggs, you know? Let's see what it is. All right, we'll get you into your Fight for Your flashback right after this one, though. Let's throw it back to 1999, to one of the girlies that was my favourite. I actually thought I would become a pop star like Christina Aguilera. Not quite, but she's pretty amazing. Let's get you into it right now. It's Genie in a Bottle.

0: Danielle.
1: It's Christina Aguilera, Genie in a Bottle. Yep. One of my faves from back in the day. All right. Speaking of throwbacks, let's have a look at our Fight for Your flashback today. So what we do is we put two songs up against each other. They're flashback songs. And today I'm very excited because we finally got two songs that are holding up against each other. There is only 2 points difference in these two. Today's theme is animal anthems.

tell you what, I'm running out of theme ideas here, but Eye of the Tiger up against Eagle Rock. That is your animal anthems today. And Eye of the Tiger is winning by 2 points. They've got 41 votes and Eagle Rock has got 39. And I, you know what? When I opened it up, they were only separated by 1 point. So if they are a tie, just so you know, if there's a tie come 7:30 today, we'll play them both. And we haven't been this close in so long, so it makes me happy. All right, head to the Facebook page to get your votes in. Now, the reason you vote is so you can hear your favourite song, but also so you can get yourself in the monthly draw of a $200 We Live Here or Spend in Singleton voucher thanks to the Musselbrook RSL Club. So not only do you get to hear a throwback that you wanted to hear, you get the chance to win $200. It's pretty good. Head to the Facebook page right now and get your votes in. I'll get you into Samba. You're on the Power Breaky Show with Katie. It is 6:11 right now. The sun is nowhere near coming up. It's still really dark out there. Boo. It's my favourite part of the day when the sun comes up. It'll get there soon. All right, we'll get you into it 12 to 12. Good morning.

0: It is the 11th of August right now. Every time I say August, I just get so like that feeling of, wow, the year is over. August is like basically, yeah, we may as well be in 2027 really. But it is what it is. It's the 11th of August. 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All right, let's check out the traffic right now, see what's happening out there on the Upper Hunter Road.
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0: From sunrise to smiles, the Power Brekkie Show's got your morning covered. I never knew what's coming. The Upper Hunter's favourite way to wake up, the Power Brekkie Show. 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
5: 6:19 right now, you're with Katie. Good morning. And we're going to dive into this after this next song. Everything you need to know about bird flu in Australia, because I'm sure you're hearing it on the news, but you're thinking, what is it? What is happening? And do I need to worry about it? We'll get into that right after this. Let's play you Pitbull and Neo right now. Give me everything. Good morning.

It's Neo. Pitbull, give me everything. You're on power. Good morning. Look, let's talk about bird flu because it's got me a bit panicked, I would say. What does it mean? You know, I think it's the flashbacks to COVID-19 that have got me a bit stressed, you know. But there's been a lot of talk about it lately. So here's the important bits. We've had a look at all the information, and really health authorities say that the risk to people remains very low. So it's been found in a small number of wild birds. There are no detections in New South Wales commercial chicken farms, and there's no impact on chicken or egg supplies. Farmers are being asked to keep an eye on their livestock and birds. And if anyone spots sick or dead wild birds, don't touch them, just report them. So basically no need to stress out or panic by eggs or anything like that. When we're talking about pets, dogs and cats can pick it up if they come into contact with infected birds. So keep them away from any dead wildlife and report anything suspicious. So you can keep them on a leash, keep your dogs on a leash and cats contained, especially near wildlife. And when it comes to humans, cases are still rare, but the risk is real enough that authorities are taking it seriously. So the main advice right now is simple. Just don't touch sick or dead birds and report them. Now, it did get me the egg thing. Like, are we going to start panic buying eggs? Because eggs are already expensive enough, right? So why do we now I feel like I shouldn't speak it into existence. So don't panic buy eggs, all right? But it got me thinking about COVID-19 and all the panic buying and how toilet paper was the was the main thing. What did you panic buy? Tell me. 0476233981. Because what I did, and I don't want to admit this, but I'm going to admit this. The only thing I panic bought when COVID-19 came was booze, alcohol. Shouldn't admit that. And you shouldn't do it either. Drink responsibly, obviously. But it was the only thing I thought, if I'm going to be stuck at home, I'm going to need a couple of bottles of wine. Do you know what I mean? So that's the only thing I panic bought, because I knew that they weren't going to close down food services, but I did think that they might close bottles. Anyway, no toilet paper hoarding here. But if you, let me know what's the weirdest thing that you panic bought. 0476 233 981. I'll get you in a Stella Lefty and Boston. On a train.

0: He's Stella Lefty in Boston on Power. The sun is slowly starting to come up, just so you know. There's a little bit of light out there. Hey, we're going to get into the new sport and weather, but we're going to talk about Mercedes drivers. They're suing Mercedes over this one thing that's in their car. We'll get into that after this, so stick around.
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1: Hey there, I'm Cameron Smith. Rail traffic has been disrupted after a coal train derailed at Ardglen Loop in the Upper Hunter. Pacific National confirmed the incident, saying there were no injuries to crew members. It comes 3 weeks after an unmanned Pacific National train travelled more than 20 kilometres without a driver, reaching speeds of up to 90 kilometres an hour. Muswellbrook's mayor says a proposed climate levy on mining companies risks hurting workers and families right across the Hunter. Jeff Drayton responding to a motion from Newcastle City Council calling for a new National Climate Compensation Fund. He says around 20,000 vehicles pass through Muswellbrook daily, supporting a region that hosts the mines but shares the economic benefits with Newcastle.
2: At the moment, just in royalties and taxes, certainly in the last 4 years, just the coal industry, that's not oil and gas, but just the coal industry, have sent about $14.5 billion down to government. So there's plenty of clean-up money there, I would have thought.
1: Several other councils, including the City of Sydney and City of Parramatta, have also backed Newcastle's push. More paramedics are on the way to the Hunter, with New South Wales Ambulance welcoming 120 new interns statewide. 9 of the new interns will be posted to Hunter Zone 2, which covers Singleton, Muswellbrook and Scone. A further 4 interns are headed to Hunter Zone 1.
3: I'm so thrilled to see these new recruits join the New South Wales Ambulance team and ensure our community can continue to access emergency care when they need it most.
1: That's Health Minister Ryan Park there. A new portable bond scheme could save New South Wales renters up to $4,000 every time they move home. Smart rental bonds allow tenants to transfer their bond directly to a new property instead of paying twice. The state government says all New South Wales renters, including those in the Upper Hunter, will have access by the end of the year as part of a phased rollout that begins in Parramatta, Penrith and the Central Coast. In local sports, the Newcastle Jets women's side have announced the re-signing of Emma Bates for the next 2 seasons. Bates joined the Jets on a scholarship deal last season after spending many of her younger years playing in the club's academy. She's the 3rd re-signing in the past week, following on from Georgia Ritchie and Alexis Collins. That's your local news and sports. I'm Cameron Smith.
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4: Morning, I'm Britt Aylin. All eyes will be on the Reserve Bank today, with another rates decision looming this afternoon. The RBA is tipped to leave them on hold, a poll of 37 leading economists agreeing the central bank will sit on its hands. But Sally Tindall from Canstar says we should prepare for the worst just in case.
5: If we do see a rate hike today at 2:30, for someone with a $600,000 debt, they're looking at an extra $92 onto their mortgage.
4: A major disaster is unfolding in Colombia this morning, with dozens of people killed in a powerful earthquake. The magnitude 7.4 tremor was centred around 280 k's northwest of Bogota. 5 more people have been charged over an alleged dating app crime spree targeting men across Melbourne and Victoria. Police say they've been using fake profiles on apps like Grindr to lure their victims before assaulting and robbing them. And a network of crypto ATMs has been taken offline over money laundering concerns. The Australian Transaction Reports and Analysis Centre has suspended CryptoLink's approval to operate the machines after the company failed to submit reports proving they were being run in accordance with Australian law.
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4: In sport, Sharks prop Adan Fanua-Blake is said to miss this weekend's clash with the Raiders following his high hit on Dragons back rower Hamish Stewart on Sunday. He's been offered a one-match ban and has until midday to appeal the decision. While Broncos lock Pat Carrigan and Cowboys skipper Reuben Cotter will face the tribunal tonight to plead not guilty to their charges. Meantime, in the AFL, the D's have had a word with Latrell Pickett after he admitted to drinking alcohol after suffering a concussion against Geelong the other week. That's the latest in news and sport.
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6: 13 degrees right now, getting up to a top of 21, mostly sunny for you Tuesday. Tomorrow, we've got a possible shower for you Wednesday, 20 degrees is your top there. And Thursday and Friday, much the same, tops of 20 and sunny. That's pretty good for winter. All right, we'll get you into it. 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

Good morning. It is the Power Brekkie Show. I forgot what I was saying when I was... So when we do the weather, we've got like what we call... It's called a liner. I'm pulling back the curtain a little bit. And we say it every time just so that you remember that you can go to the, our iHeart app, right? So you can always take us with you wherever you want to go. It's always going to be top of mind when you think, oh, I'm heading out of the Upper Hunter and I want to listen to Katie. Well, you can. But yeah, sometimes I do it all from memory because I do it like, I don't know, once every half an hour every day. So that's six times a day. Sorry. But yeah, I forgot it. And sometimes my brain just goes completely blank. So if you hear me pause and then laugh, it's because I messed up. So sorry about that. Anyway, just so you know, you can get the iHeart app. Take us everywhere you go. Alrighty. We're going to get into a story about Mercedes-Benz. Their drivers are suing them over their seatbelts branding the drivers with a Mercedes-Benz like logo. So is this intentional, do you reckon? We'll get into this right after Powderfinger and Sunsets. It's 6:37. It's getting brighter out there every second. I love it. You're on the Power Brekkie Show with Katie. That's all I got to say. Let's go.

0: Good morning. Now, two Mercedes AMG owners in Cali, California, they've filed a class action lawsuit against Mercedes-Benz. Now, they're claiming that the raised metallic AMG badge built into the front seats became so hot in direct sunlight that it caused burns. Now, not only did it cause burns, but it's a burn that is like a brand. So the AMG shaped, it's an AMG shaped burn mark on their skin. The badge on the car seats, on the front seats, it's positioned sort of near where the driver's shoulder or neck or upper back can touch it when getting into the car. Another driver claimed the same thing, and the lawsuit argues that Mercedes should have foreseen the risks and designed the seats differently. But what if they meant it? What if they meant to brand? I mean, what kind of marketing? I think it's brilliant. No, not really. I think it's pretty diabolical, but I don't think they meant it. But anyway, imagine having something that you own, spending luxury money on a car, and then it branding you. Now, what's an everyday item that becomes dangerous in an Aussie summer? It got me thinking. If you know, I don't have a shed for my car, so my car sits out in the warmth and. What, you know, it's hard to imagine right now because it's the middle of winter and it's freezing. But yeah, when it's like 30, 40 degree days and you jump in your car, dang, it is hot in there. I'm talking like the seat buckles, if you've got black leather car seats, maybe the steering wheel. Oh, don't like it. But what else is super hot in an Aussie summer? Like something that's hanging around the upper hunter, maybe metal playground slides or outdoor furniture if they're metal, tin roofs, farm equipment. Walking barefoot on concrete. Can you do that? I can't walk barefoot on concrete even in the winter because my feet are dainty. They are dainty. What everyday item becomes dangerous in a upper hunter summer? Text me through your answer, 0476-233-981. It is the Power FM power line. Thanks to the latest Smarter 10. You text me that and I'll get you into Appetar. It's Rosé and Bruno Mars. Appetar, Appetar. Let's do it.
1: Game.

0: Rosé and Bruno Mars with Appetite. Now, if you want to know something about that song, I always love to know how songs are made. And this one is with Rosé. So Rosé is from a band called, a girl group, a band? I don't know if you call it a band. A K-pop band, yeah. Blackpink. So Rosé is from there and Bruno Mars, obviously Bruno Mars, right? So Appetite is actually, it came from a writing session where Rosé wrote a couple of songs and they were sort of finishing up the writing session, and they all decided to have some fun and play a drinking game. And that drinking game was called Apartment, which in Korean is Appetite. So there you go. That's how that song was born. So when they're like, Appetite, Appetite, Appetite, they were chanting that, saying, let's play Appetite. And then they made a song out of it, like one last song before we leave the writing room. I love it. It's great. A song that might not have ever existed if that didn't happen. All right, let's check out the traffic right now.
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with Speed Demon. You're on Power. Good morning. Don't forget we have Steal My Standby today. If your name is registered on our website, keep listening because if we call you out, you've got 30 minutes to call us back. Otherwise, it's open. The phone lines are open and anyone can steal your standby. I'll tell you more about it soon. It's Everclear, Santa Monica. You're on Power. Good morning.

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1: 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Thanks to Harvey Norman Muswellbrook Fair. Does the thought of crunching numbers after a long work week make you feel a bit like this?
2: Brother,
1: well, it's your lucky day, because Mikey's got you covered. 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
10: Good morning, I'm Cameron Smith. Renters across New South Wales could save thousands of dollars when moving home under a new state government scheme. Smart Rental Bonds lets tenants transfer an existing bond to a new property instead of finding a second bond up front. The scheme is currently only available in Parramatta, the Central Coast and Penrith, but will expand statewide by the end of the year. That means renters in the Upper Hunter will have to wait a little longer for access. New South Wales Ambulance has welcomed a new cohort of 120 paramedic interns, with 9 set to work across Singleton, Muswellbrook and Scone. The interns will complete the on-road portion of their 12-month internships in their posted zones. The cohort also includes 4 paramedic inductees who previously worked interstate or overseas. Health Minister Ryan Parks says the investment of new ambulance stations, like those in the Hunter, are proof they care about health.
11: The Minns Labor government knows how important it is to have an empowered and supported health workforce. That's why we're building more ambulance stations and we're recruiting more paramedics to deliver better outcomes for our patients and our communities.
10: You can help deliver a complete picture of Australia by completing your census tonight. The nationwide survey helps all levels of government and communities like the Upper Hunter plan for the future. Most households will have received a letter with instructions, or you can jump online.
12: We can talk you through how to complete the census online now, or we can send you a paper form. All we ask is that you take a moment on Tuesday night to look around and see who's in your household, because they're the people that will need to be listed on your census form.
10: Jenny Telford from the Australian Bureau of Statistics there. Turning to sport, the Newcastle Jets women's side have announced the re-signing of Emma Bates for the next 2 seasons. Bates joined the Jets on a scholarship deal last season, having spent her younger playing days in the club's academy. She's the 3rd re-signing in the past week, following on from Alexis Collins and Georgia Ritchie. That's your local news and sports. I'm Cameron Smith.
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14: Morning, I'm Britt Aylin. The Federal Environment Minister is playing down the risk of humans being infected with bird flu. Murray once told the ABC most cases overseas have been in dairy workers.
15: Of course it is possible. We have seen that occur overseas, but an extremely low risk.
14: The death toll from a powerful earthquake in Colombia is now more than 100, with dozens injured. A national emergency has been declared after the 7.4 magnitude tremor struck the country's west. The chief of the EU has offered support, saying that Europe's heart is with the people of Colombia. Back home, incoming ACTU leader Melissa Donnelly says she's keen to see Aussies enjoy shorter working weeks, extra leave, more cost of living support and better protections when it comes to the use of AI. She'll take the reins from Sally McManus when her tenure ends at the end of the month. And the cost of insurance is soaring, but insurance companies aren't telling us why. A report from financial watchdog ASIC found premiums leapt by almost three times the inflation rate in the year to July 2025, but insurers gave customers only the most basic of explanations.
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14: Sport now, and the AFL's concussion protocols are continuing to make headlines, with a study finding players who suffer a head knock are more than twice as likely to pick up another injury later in the season. It comes as the Cats prepare to submit their response to the league's Please Explain over the concussion clause in Jake Colajasny's contract. And there's been more fallout from FIFA's plot to privatise the World Cup. The European, North American and Asian confederations have now all co-signed an open letter accusing the organisation of a fundamental breach of trust and deception.
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17: 13 degrees right now, getting up to a top of 20 around the valley, mostly sunny for you Tuesday. Tomorrow we're looking at a mostly sunny day with tops of 20. Thursday, mostly sunny again, tops of 20. And Friday, sunny, tops of 20. It's a very repeatable pattern this week. That is your Power FM 4-day forecast. 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
13: Good morning. Katie's here. Part singer, part world traveller, full-time morning energy. Let's kickstart your day.

Oh, you just caught me on the back end of a yawn. That's always a little bit stressful when you start to yawn and you can see your talk break's about to come up. It's not fun. But anyway, we got there and here we are. It is 7:07. The sun is up. It is Tuesday and it is the 11th of August, just in case you needed to know any of those answers. Now you have them all. All right, we're going to play your Wheeler Games next, which means I'm going to need you to call me if you want to win a large pizza, a drink, and a garlic bread, thanks to our Pete's Bella. Don't call me yet, though. We will reveal the game once we spin that wheel, and the game is revealed. That is when you're going to give me a call to play it. And it could be anything. You never know what game it's going to be. Today, though, I think I know what game it's going to be. I'm just giving it away now. All right, Taylor Swift, Elizabeth Taylor, we'll get you into that. And then right after this, be ready to call me to win yourself a large pizza, drink, and garlic bread. Thanks to our Pete's Bella.

0: 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Let's give it a spin and see what we're playing today.
1: Alrighty, what is it going to land on? Which Wheel of Games are we playing today? It is, yes, it's Chicken Tune Tuesday. We haven't done this one in a while. Chicken Tune Tuesday, can you tell me what this song is?

98.1. Tell me what the song is, or even have your best guess, and you'll get your chance to win a large pizza, a drink, and a garlic bread. Thanks to our Pizza Bella. It is your Wheel of Games. This one's Chicken Tune Tuesday. Tell me what song it is. Give me a call, 654-111-981. Don't be shy. Don't be scared. Call me right now. It's John Farnham with Pressure Down. You're on Power. Good morning.

0: had a call through yet to see what the Wheel of Games is going to be. So I'm going to give you one last chance to get involved. This is Chicken Tune Tuesday. Can you tell me what this song is? All the instruments have been replaced by chickens. It is a simple song. If you know what it is, give me a call. 654-11-981. Do you know what it is? Call me. All right, we'll get you into the traffic.
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0: I got Ray on the line right now. He's heading home from night shift and he's ready to win himself a large pizza drink and garlic bread thanks to our Pizza Bella. Ray, are you feeling pretty confident about this song?
1: I think so, yep.
0: All right, I'm going to play it for you one more time and then you can tell me what it is. Ray, do you know which song that is?
1: I think it's Rockin' the Suburbs by Ben Folds.
2: I'm rockin' the suburbs.
0: You're all over it, Ray. How did you know that?
1: Oh, it's just, yeah, recognised it when it came on.
0: There you go. Well, it's just won you a large pizza drink and garlic bread thanks to our Pizza Bella.
1: Oh, that'd be good. Thank you very much.
0: Nice one. All right, well, get home and get some much-needed sleep, and I'll send you a text with your winnings now, okay?
1: I will do. Right, thank you. See you later.
0: Winner, winner, pizza for dinner. Rocking the suburbs. Yeah, I'm so glad somebody got it because I didn't want to waste that one. All right, we'll get you back in the music right now. It's Fall Out Boy. Thanks for the memories. Good morning. I'm going to

7:26 on the Brekkie clock right now. And you know what is actually very, very exciting? It's almost time for our Fight For Your flashback. And we haven't had this happen for a very long time. But right now, both songs are on a dead tie. That's right. They both got 42 points each. Now, today's theme is animal anthems. Morning. 7:26 on the Brekkie clock.

0: Tiger and Daddy Cool Eagle Rock up against each other, both of them at a tie. Oh, my goodness. If we have to, if they are still a tie when it's time to play them, which is in like the next 10 minutes, if that, we have to play them both. Yay. You know what? I'm so chaotic that I live for stuff like this, because for the past couple of weeks, we've had pretty big gaps between our songs. I've been trying to pick ones that would kind of stump you, you know, you wouldn't know which one to pick. And we finally got there. Survivor, Eye of the Tiger and Daddy Cool Eagle Rock. All right, go vote for your favourite over on the Facebook page, 98.1 Power FM. That is our handle for all of our social media. And just by voting, you actually get yourself in the draw to win a $200 We Live Here or Spend in Singleton voucher. It is all thanks to the Musselburgh RSL Club. You can check out the Bistro today and we'll play the winning song very soon. We'll be back on the other side of this.
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5: Good morning, I'm Cameron Smith. The clash has broken out between two Hunter councils over a proposed levy on mining companies. Muswellbrook Council says Newcastle City Council can't campaign for extra costs on coal, gas and oil producers, while its own community benefits from the industry. Mayor Jeff Drayton says mining communities like Muswellbrook already face mine closures and economic uncertainty.
6: Just another financial burden on an industry at the moment that is somewhat struggling. I mean, we know where we are around here. We've got Hunter Valley operations and the Mount Pleasant mine. I mean, that 12 or 13,000 jobs could very quickly become 25,000 jobs.
5: Several other councils, including the City of Sydney, City of Parramatta and Byron Shire, have also backed Newcastle's push. A second serious rail incident involving Pacific National has occurred in the Upper Hunter, with a coal train derailing just north of Murrurundine. The Australian Rail Track Corporation says the site has been preserved pending an investigation. No injuries to the train crew have been reported. It follows a run Runaway train incident last month when an unmanned train reached dangerous speeds before rolling to a stop. The Hunter is set to benefit from a fresh intake of paramedics, with 13 new interns posted across Hunter Zone 1 and Zone

0: Zone 2 covers Singleton, Musselbrook and Scone and will receive 9 of the new interns.
1: I'm so thrilled to see these new recruits join the New South Wales Ambulance team and ensure our community can continue to access emergency care when they need it most.
0: That's Health Minister Ryan Park there. Turning to sport, the Newcastle Jets women's side have announced the re-signing of Emma Bates for the next 2 seasons. Bates joined the Jets on a scholarship deal last season, having spent some of her younger years in the club's academy. She's the 3rd re-signing in the past week, following on from Georgia Ritchie and Alexis Collins. That's your local news and sport. I'm Cameron Smith.
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3: Morning, I'm Britt Aylin. At least 111 people have died after an earthquake rattled Colombia's west overnight. Dozens of buildings have been flattened, with rescue efforts underway to free those trapped in the rubble. The 7.4 magnitude quake was also felt in Panama, Ecuador and Venezuela. Australia's corporate watchdogs accused insurers of failing to explain the reasons for soaring premiums. ASIC says the cost of car insurance jumped 8% in the year to July, which is much higher than the rate of inflation. It also reports that many customers were able to score a better deal simply by asking why their bills had jumped so much. The world's oceans recorded their hottest ever temperatures for July last month, according to the EU's Climate Monitoring Service, with an average of 20.96 degrees Celsius. The previous record of 20.89 was set in 2023. And an American man's broken the record for the fastest mile run while pushing a stroller. Stephen Biebelhausen crossed the finish line on Cleveland's Golden Mile in 4 minutes 17.
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3: In sport, Travis Head's backing good mate Jake Weatherall to fire in the first test against Bangladesh when it starts on Thursday morning in Darwin.
4: I think being in Darwin, being around his friends and family over the last couple of days, it brings, I think the atmosphere is great for him. And I think he's playing really well on the flip side. So, yeah, I'm excited for his week.
3: And an NRL great has scoffed at the idea of a World Cup-style third-place playoff. Former Blues and Sharks skipper Paul Gallen says he doesn't think the players' hearts would be in it. That's the latest in news and sport.
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5: It is currently 13 degrees right now, getting up to a top of 21 today around the valley with mostly sunny conditions. Tomorrow we're looking at a mostly sunny day, which is great because it was saying there was going to be rain, but that has been upgraded. 20 degrees is your top there. Thursday and Friday, pretty much the same. Mostly sunny for Thursday before a sunny day on Friday. Both are tops of 20. That is your Power FM 4-day forecast. 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
6: Think we're having fun?
5: Yes. Good morning. It is a favourite day for me today because we finally have a tie over on the Fight for Your Flashback, and it's not quitting either. Because before we did the new sport and weather, both these songs were tying at 42 points. Now they're both tying at 43 points. If we can hold on to that right through the next song, then we're going to play both of these songs. But it's up to you, really. Today's theme is animal anthems.

So you got Survivor and Danny Cool, Eagle Rock up against Eye of the Tiger. Now, which one do you want to win? Well, go and vote because the world's your oyster right now. Or if you want to have both songs played, then you need to make sure it stays even, okay? 98.1 Power FM on the Facebook page. That's where you vote, and every vote gets you in the draw to win a $200 We Live Here or Spend in Singleton voucher thanks to the Musbrook RSL Club. All right, head on over there right now, and we will get you into pink. We'll decide who the winner or winners is after this. It's Trustful. You're on the Power Breaky Show. It's 7:36, and we are live on TikTok right now if you want to come hang out.

it's Pink with Trustful. Now, this is so exciting because right now it is a tie on our Fight for Your Flashback. I'm going to refresh it one last time, but first, let me tell you what Fight for Your Flashback's all about. It's two songs up against each other, and we have a theme. So I've been struggling to think of themes, and this one was, you know, I pretty much called this one in. This one, the theme is Animal Anthems.

It's a complete tie. I'm going to give it one last chance to refresh and for your votes to come through and get counted. But if it is still a tie, we're going to be playing both songs. So here we go. Your last chance. Let's refresh. A drum roll, please. Is it still a tie? Oh, my goodness. 43 points each. Let's get you... I can't even talk. 43 points each. It is a complete tie. We'll get you into Survivor now. And then we're going to play Daddy Cool back to back. You're a fight for your flashback. Guys, that's voted by you. That's amazing. I love it when there's a tie. So good. Let's get you into it. Good morning.

0: Let's get you straight into the next one, though, because we've got two winners today. Oh, my goodness. Now, I just checked again, and they're not a tie anymore. So that's crazy. So here we go. Daddy Cool, I'll play it for you right now. It's Eagle Rock. Let's go.
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0: 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I love that. 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All right, let's get you into the traffic right now and see what's happening out there on the Upper Hunter Roads.
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0: Look at the celebrations around the Upper Hunter today. Who's having a birthday or any kind of celebration, really? Let's take a look at the book, and we've got one for Ted Gillies of Musselbrook. Happy 10th. Oh, that's cute. Happy 10th birthday, Ted. We hope you have a great birthday. Lots of love from all your family. Happy 10th birthday, Ted, from us here at Power FM as well. Have a wonderful day. And if you know someone who should be in our celebration book, make sure you get them in on our website, 981powerfm.com.au. That's where you go to put your loved ones in the book. Doesn't have to be a birthday. Could be any kind of celebration and maybe even just a good job. I like you or I love you. Oh my God, send a little secret admirer's post. I'll read it out on air. I'm not scared. 981powerfm.com.au. Put them in the book. Just by putting them in the book, you actually get yourself in the draw to win a dozen delicious cupcakes thanks to Cakes by Tamara. She's a cake lover who started baking and couldn't stop. So she's now open for business. You can check her out on Facebook. Cakes by Tamara. All right, let's get into Montel Jordan. This is how we do it. It is 7:53 on the Brekkie Clock. Good morning. This is how

0: Don't Tell Jordan. This is how we do it. You're on Power. Good morning. Hanging out with Katie for your Brekkie Show. We are live on TikTok if you want to come hang out with us. 98.1 Power FM. That's our handle for all of our social media, so you can always hang out with us online. What we're going to do after the new sport and weather is, look, if you are on a list on our website, something to do with Vegas possibly, you might want to be listening in the next 5 minutes because we may be calling out a name and you may only have 30 minutes to call us back. Want to know more? 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
4: Hey there, I'm Cameron Smith. Renters moving home could soon avoid the cost of paying two bonds at once under a new state government initiative. Smart Rental Bonds is being rolled out in stages, with Parramatta, the Central Coast and Penrith the first areas to get access. Upper Hunter renters aren't yet eligible, but the government says the scheme will expand across the state by the year's end. Around 330 New South Wales households move home each year. Musselbrook Council says it's not opposed to climate action, but is warning against new costs being placed on the mining industry. It follows a motion from Newcastle City Council calling for a levy on coal, gas and oil companies to fund climate adaptation. Mayor Jeff Drayton says mining communities are already managing mine closures and approval uncertainty. He says decisions that hurt towns like Musselbrook ultimately affect Newcastle too.
5: I don't think they understand the effects. Certainly they can't understand the economic effect it would have on a... And it's not just the Upper Hunter, it's the entire Hunter. The economic effect it would have on that area.
4: Locals and visitors in the Upper Hunter will need to fill out the census wherever you're staying tonight. Completing the nationwide survey is compulsory. Jenny Telford from the Australian Bureau of Statistics says your participation ensures we get a complete picture of our regions.
6: Governments of all levels use census data to inform policy and service delivery choices. Community organisations use census data to understand their community and understand how their needs may be changing over time. So census data is a really unique picture of Australia that informs so many critical things across our country.
4: Turning to sport, the Newcastle Jets women's side have announced the re-signing of Emma Bates for the next two seasons. She's the third re-signing in the past week, following on from Georgia Ritchie and Alexis Collins. Bates joined the Jets on a scholarship deal last season, having spent some of her younger years in the club's academy. That's your local news and sports. I'm Cameron Smith.
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7: Morning, I'm Britt Allen. The Reserve Bank's tipped to leave rates on hold when it meets this afternoon, with a poll of 37 of Australia's leading economists finding that all of them expect the RBA to stick to the status quo. Sally Tindall from Canstar says it'll be a relief for many.
8: But if you look across what would then be four hikes that we've had in 2026, so that's one in February, we had one in March, we had one in May, and then another one potentially today, well, that would be close to $400 extra in monthly repayments.
7: US Secretary of State Marco Rubio says America stands ready to support the people of Colombia after the country was rocked by a 7.4 magnitude earthquake. At least 111 people have died so far, with rescue efforts underway to retrieve those trapped beneath collapsed buildings. The full extent of the damage is not yet known. And jury selection's begun for the trial of a man accused of killing hip-hop legend Tupac Shakur 3 decades after his death. Dwayne Davis was charged with murder in 2023. He's pleaded not guilty. The trial's slated to begin next week.
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7: In sport, Melbourne's given forward Latrell Pickett a round of alcohol education after the 20-year-old admitted to drinking after copping a concussion against Geelong. There's been more fallout from FIFA's plot to privatise the World Cup. The European, North American and Asian confederations have now all co-signed an open letter accusing the organisation of a fundamental breach of trust and deception. And Jeff Bezos is said to purchase a stake in Premier League giants Liverpool FC. The UK's Sky News reports the Amazon founders, part of a consortium tipped to take on one-third of the club's ownership.
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10: It's just about to hit 14 degrees around the valley right now. Tops of 21 for the rest of your Tuesday, mostly sunny. Tomorrow we've got another mostly sunny day, tops of 20. Thursday, mostly sunny and 20. And Friday, yep, you guessed it, 20 degrees. But it's going to be a beautiful sunny day. Not bad for winter. 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
10: Good morning. Good morning. 8:06 on the Brekkie clock. Sometimes I wonder if I have a touch of dyslexia there. 8:06, not 6:08. 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It's called Steal My Standby, and it's a trip to the iHeart Radio Festival. It's a trip of a lifetime to Vegas worth up to $20,000. 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Some of the artists that are going to be playing are like Benny Boone, BTS, Cardi B, the Goo Goo Dolls. We've got Zara Larsson, Snoop Dogg, Weezer, Lainey Wilson. There's so many. There's Muse, there's Major Lazer. Any of those artists interest you, make sure you get over to the website 981powerfm.com.au and put your name on the list, because what's going to happen is we're going to call out a certain name and then they'll have 30 minutes to get in touch with us. 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
10: 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Stephen Reed, call me on 654-11-981. This is so exciting. Let's get you into the music right now. We'll get you into Freya Readings. It's Castles. Stephen Reed, call me.

It's Freya Riddings with Castles. Good morning. You're hanging out with Katie. And look, with my change of hours going on to the brekkie shift, I'm struggling to get my washing done. Isn't that such a first world problem? What I used to do is I'd wake up early and I'd put the wash on and I hang it out, and then I go to work 9 to 5 and I get home and take them off the line. As long as there was no rain, that was pretty perfect and they were dry. But now I'm going to work before the sun comes up, so there's no turning the washing machine on that early. First of all, I feel bad for my neighbours. And secondly, I'm not going outside to hang my clothes on the line. So what I've been doing is like coming home at 1 and putting my clothes on the line and then hoping they dry. It's not a vibe for winter. So I found this article on our website, 981powerfm.com.au, and it's all about how to dry clothes faster without a dryer. So if you need this info, listen up, all right? The biggest takeaways are that you can run your clothes through an extra spin cycle before taking them out. This one's pretty smart. The extra spin removes more water before drying even begins, and it only takes a few minutes, but can save hours of drying time. If you need something urgently, have you ever heard of a towel burrito? It's where you lay a clean dry towel flat, place the wet item on top, roll them together, press firmly, and then the towel absorbs the surprising amount of water out of the item. So your clothing goes from soaking wet to just slightly damp. That's pretty good. And don't overcrowd the air dryer. This one I'm bad at. Even the like line, I'll put one peg to every two items, if that makes sense. Like I'll kind of join them along. And then that's silly. I can't do that in the winter. I sort of space them out a little bit. Use coat hangers on the airer. So if you've got like jumpers and stuff, you can put them in coat hangers. I use this one. And airflow is our best friend. So there you go. What is your best winter laundry hack? Because I'm in need of it, obviously. Text me through 0476-233-981. And if you want to read the article yourself, maybe you need some extra tips and tricks, 981powerfm.com.au. That's the website to go to. You head over there and I'll get you into Noah Kahan right now. It's The Great Divide. Good morning. 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

0: I'm chatting with Katie. Have I got our winner on the line right now?
1: You've got Steve, yeah.
0: Stephen Reed, did you know that we've been trying to get in touch with you?
1: Yeah, I'm pretty hard to get hold of. I'm out near Merriwater and just pulled over on the side of the road.
0: Oh my goodness. Well, do you know why you had to give me a call?
1: Yes, it's got to do with the competition.
0: Yes, it is. Steal my standby now. We gave you 30 minutes to give us a call back to secure your standby spot for a chance to win a trip to Vegas. And you did it. You called me within about 20 minutes. So good job, Steve. You've got yourself that standby pass.
1: Oh, awesome. I've been waiting. It was awesome. Thank you very much.
0: What artist would you like to go see?
1: Snoop Dogg. Definitely
0: Snoop Dogg. This guy right here.
1: Oh, yeah.
0: Who else would you want to go see? There's so many amazing artists on the bill there.
1: Benson Boone.
0: Oh, Benny Boone, this guy. These beautiful things that I've done. Yeah.
1: Awesome.
0: That would be so good to see live. Anyone else?
1: I can't think of anybody else at the moment. I'm just on the side of the road. Oh, you just caught me.
0: No, you're good, Steve. You don't have to think of anyone else because that standby pass is yours. You are on the list. Congratulations, mate.
1: Yeah, thank you very much, Katie.
0: There we go. Steve is on the standby list. It took him about 20 minutes to call me back. If you want to be in for a standby pass, go to the website, 981powerfm.com.au, because we could be calling your name out next. And if you don't call us back within 30 minutes, then we open the phone lines to everyone. It's the iHeartRadio Festival in Las Vegas. It could be all yours. Let's get you into G Flip right now. Bet on fire. Good morning.

0: Bed on Fire. Love that song. I think it's amazing. Did you know G Flip is the drummer and the singer? I think that is amazing that they can do both. I can't drum. I doubt I could sing if I was swinging my arms wildly around. 100%. All right, we'll get you into the new sport and weather right now. Then we're going to talk about Gen Zs. They're skydiving to relieve stress. I know. We'll get you into that right after this. Good morning.
1: 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Music like this.

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5: Good morning, I'm Cameron Smith. Investigators are examining a coal train derailment at Ardglen Loop in the Upper Hunter, the second major incident involving Pacific National in recent weeks. The lead wheel of the train came off the tracks, disrupting rail traffic through the area. It follows a July incident where an unmanned Pacific National train reached 90 kilometres an hour without a driver on board. New South Wales Ambulance has inducted 120 new paramedic interns, 4 inductees and 26 emergency call takers. 13 of the interns will head to the Hunter, split between Zone 1 and Zone 2, which takes in Singleton, Musselbrook and Scone. The new call takers will all be posted to Sydney and Western Control Centres. Health Minister Ryan Parks says the investment of new ambulance stations like those at Huntly are proof that they care about health.
6: The Minns Labor government knows how important it is to have an empowered and supported health workforce. That's why we're building more ambulance stations and we're recruiting more paramedics to deliver better outcomes for our patients and our communities.
5: And tonight is Census Night, a reminder to Upper Hunter households to jump online and complete your form to help provide an accurate snapshot of Australia as of today and ensure communities like ours receive their fair share of government funding down the line. Jenny Telford from the Australian Bureau of Statistics says many people have already completed the census.
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0: you and complete your form now.
1: Turning to sport, the Newcastle Jets women's side have announced the re-signing of Emma Bates for the next two seasons. Bates joined the Jets on a scholarship deal last season, having spent her younger playing days in the club's academy. She's the third re-signing in the past week, following on from Georgia Ritchie and Alexis Collins. That's your local news and sport. I'm Cameron Smith.
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3: Morning, I'm Britt Aylin. The President of Colombia has called for the nation to rally behind those impacted by a powerful earthquake in the country's west, which has so far killed at least 111 people. The magnitude 7.4 quake is believed to be the strongest to hit the region in more than a decade. The big insurers are being urged to come clean on soaring premiums after the corporate watchdog found their price hikes are outpacing inflation. But ASIC Commissioner Alan Kirkland says there's a good chance of scoring a discount for customers who ask for an explanation behind the rising fees.
4: Consumers who contact their insurer often save money. We found that almost a third of those who negotiated with their insurer secured a lower premium without any changes to their cover.
3: The Reserve Bank's tipped to keep rates on hold when it wraps up its latest meeting this afternoon. Economists predict the cash rate to remain steady at 4.35%. And another five people have been arrested over a string of alleged dating app ambushes in Victoria. Police allege the offenders used fake profiles on Grindr to lure their victims before robbing and assaulting them.
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3: In sport, Sharks prop Adam Fanua-Blake is set to miss this weekend's clash with the Raiders following his high hit on Dragons back rower Hamish Stewart on Sunday. He's been offered a one-match ban and has until midday today to appeal the decision. While Broncos lock Pat Carrigan and Cowboys skipper Reuben Cotter will face the tribunal tonight to plead not guilty to their charges. And Melbourne's third A-League team's officially out of the competition, with Western United's licence terminated by the Australian Professional League. That's the latest in news and sport.
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5: It's currently 14 degrees right now, getting up to a top of 21 and mostly sunny for you Tuesday. Wednesday, it's mostly sunny. There's a bit of a shower possible at about 2 p.m. Tops of 20. Thursday, mostly sunny with 20. And Friday, sunny one, 20 degrees. That's your Power FM 4-day forecast. 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
2: 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All local, big global, and ready to make your morning brighter. 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
5: Hello, hello, happy Tuesday. It is 8:35 on the Brekkie clock right now. You're hanging out with Katie. The sun is up. It's a beautiful day out there. And we're going to talk about Gen Z. We're not picking on them or anything, but they're big on skydiving at the moment despite money pressures. Let's dive into why that might be. Why are Gen Z... skydiving when they can't buy a house. Maybe it's because they can't buy a house. We'll get into it after this. It's Justin Bieber and Daisies. You're on the Power Brekkie Show with Katie. Good morning.

Good morning. 8:38 on the breaky clock right now. And look, apparently Gen Z are spending big on skydiving, which makes me wonder, if you suddenly had $1,000, are you going to buy a new TV or are you going to jump out of a plane? Because Gen Z, many of the younger Australians, they're cutting back in some life areas but are still willing to spend money on experiences. So despite the cost of living, activities like skydiving, travel, concerts and adventure experiences are being prioritised over material purchases. The thinking is that memories last longer than stuff. I don't mind this thought process. I kind of like it. So why is it happening? Some younger people say that life feels expensive and uncertain anyway, so they're focusing on experiences that they can enjoy right now. So they're really not in it for the long haul, if you know what I mean. Social media has also made the experiences that they're seeing on social media more visible and desirable. So they're seeing other people go skydiving or do something crazy. They're like, yeah, I want to do that. There's a growing focus on spending money on things that create memories, personal growth or excitement, rather than accumulating possessions. This is the thing I like about this. There is a mental health angle as well. Some people described activities like skydiving as helping them feel more present and focused. And I think it would. When you throw yourself out of a plane, you're going to think about life a little bit differently. I myself am way too scared. So way, way, way too scared. So yeah, if I gave you $1,000 today, not that I'm going to, but if I did, a hypothetical, let me know. Would you spend it on an experience or would you buy something? 0476-233-981. That is the Parafam Power Line. Or you can call me 654-11981. Tell me, what would you spend it on, an experience or an item? So for me, I can absolutely see why people spend money on experiences. And I couldn't tell you a pair of shoes I bought 5 years ago. I mean, maybe if they're my favorite boots, but I can tell you every detail of some of the gigs that I've played. So I definitely think experiences are, they shape you as a human. They, you know, they make you feel something. Whereas when you buy something, it arrives, you're excited, and then you forget about it. I don't know. Let me know. 654-11981. Call me or text me. 0476-233-981. We'll get you in a crowded house right now. It's the world where you live. You're on the Power Breaker Show, hanging out with Katie. Good morning. I don't know why I sang that. Sorry.

0: 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If you're in need of a lift, The Buck Up podcast is your weekly antidote to the times. 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Let's see what's happening out on the Upper Hunter Roads.
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So we're going to be chatting to the team from Jobling Plus tomorrow about this as well. And I think we might even broadcast live on Thursday for this one as well. So it's Food Bank Musselbrook. It's happening Thursday the 13th, this Thursday from 9:30 a.m. at the Joblink Plus car park. So if you need any more information, head to our website, 981powerfm.com.au. 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

0: 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Now, I asked you before, if I gave you $1,000, would you spend it on an experience or a thing or a possession? We got a message through to the Power FM power line from Donna. She said, morning, Katie, $1,000. I would spend it on an experience of a lifetime and take my daughter with me. I've been skydiving in New Zealand, but if I was given $1,000, I would want to swim with sharks. Donna, no, no, it's a perfectly good $1,000 I'm giving you. Why? No, that would scare me. Let me know. Well, you know what? Let me know and we'll have a chat about it tomorrow if you want. 0476 233 981. That's the Power FM Powerline, because that is the Brekkie Show done and dusted. That's all we got time for today. But thank you so much for your company. We've got Aiden in next. He'll be playing you more of the Hunter's Best music after the 20 Song Music Marathon. And then Sammy will keep you company, the Savo. I'll be back bright and early tomorrow. We've got a Steal My Standby tomorrow as well. So if you haven't registered already, head to the website. It's a trip of a lifetime to Vegas for the iHeartRadio Festival. We could be calling your name out. All right, let's get you out of here. I'm out of here. Have a great rest of your day. Bye, y'all.
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8: Good morning, I'm Cameron Smith. A coal train has derailed in the Upper Hunter after a runaway train from the same company reached 90 kilometres an hour last month. The Australian Rail Track Corporation says the lead wheel of a Pacific National train came off the tracks just north of Murrurundi. Pacific National says there are no reports of injuries to the train crew. Muswellbrook Council is pushing back against a call from Newcastle City Council for a new levy on coal, gas and oil companies. Newcastle Council wants the federal government to set up a national climate compensation fund funded by the levy. Muswellbrook Mayor Jeff Drayton says it's a double standard for Newcastle to seek extra costs on mining while continuing to benefit from the jobs and wages it creates.
9: We hear all the time that there's councillors from a number of councillors who in fact want to go a step further and close the industry down. You know, and then we hear after that this throwaway line that the government has to do something, you know, about making sure that these coal miners have jobs to transition to. Well, that's been the case for 15 years.
8: The state government says its new smart rental bond scheme will save renters thousands of dollars in upfront costs when they move. Renters can transfer an existing bond to a new property instead of scraping together a second one. It's currently limited to Parramatta, Penrith and the Central Coast. The scheme is expected to reach the Upper Hunter and the rest of New South Wales by the end of the year. And you can help deliver a complete picture of Australia by completing your census tonight. The nationwide survey helps jobs. All levels of government and communities like the Upper Hunter plan for the future. Most households will have received a letter with instructions, or you can jump online. Turning to sport, the Newcastle Jets women's side have announced the re-signing of Emma Bates for the next two seasons. She's the third re-signing in the past week, following on from Georgia Ritchie and Alexis Collins. That's your local news and sports. I'm Cameron Smith.
7: Power FM National News, now. Morning, I'm Britt Aylin. The death toll from a powerful earthquake in Colombia is now at least 111, with dozens more injured. A national emergency has been declared after the 7.4 magnitude tremor struck the country's west. Mortgage holders across Australia are crossing their fingers ahead of the Reserve Bank's next rates decision this afternoon. Economists are tipping the central bank won't move this month, with three hikes already in the bag for the year. Sally Tindall from Canstar says it pays to plan ahead.
1: If you've got a mortgage, I would say plan for a hike in the months ahead, just in case.
7: And Japanese officials have written to the Australian government over a cringeworthy joke from our Prime Minister about two melons he received as a gift from Japan's PM. Albo insists he wasn't commenting on her anatomy, but Liberal Senator Michaela Cash says he needs to apologise.
10: Just hasn't embarrassed himself, he's embarrassed Australia. This is now a diplomatic incident because of the appalling behaviour of the Prime Minister, and yes, he should apologise.
7: That's on Nine there.
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7: In sport, the return of red ball cricket's just days away, with growing pressure on Aussie opener Jake Weatherholt. He says he's aware he needs to score runs in the series against Bangladesh to secure his spot in the side.
11: You know, you are required to make runs all the time when you go out there, and I've got a good opportunity to play two games, hopefully, and make runs, get four innings to do that. If I don't do that, then yeah, I'll put fate in someone else's hands.
7: The first test begins in Darwin on Thursday. And in AFL, the Cats are preparing to submit their response to the league's Please Explain over the concussion cause in Jake Colajasny's contract. That's the latest in news and sport.
12: 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And they ensure the needs of all students are catered for, with specialised curriculums to suit everyone, including gifted education. 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
13: Partly cloudy with some wind around that'll ease off throughout the day, and the showers should disappear. Tomorrow's going to be another partly cloudy day, looking at 18 degrees, maybe a shower or two as well for your Wednesday. On Thursday, looking at 19 and partly cloudy, and a frosty start with some fog patches on Friday, mostly sunny and tops of 19 degrees.
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